0: at advisors and an influential voice within the Republican Party. Levitt has served as White House press secretary since Trump began his second term. I'm Chris Garagio.
1: Oil and gas prices fell last month, but are climbing again as the war in Iran intensifies.
2: This really erodes people's purchasing power. It leaves them feeling like we're in a recession because they feel like they're losing ground even if they have a job.
1: KPMG chief economist Diane Swunk says higher energy costs could make the Federal Reserve more likely to raise interest rates. Former Southern Law Poverty Center executive Heidi Beirich has been arrested. Attorney General Todd Blanche says Beirich helped open bank accounts that funneled money to extremist groups. The Justice Department indicted the group back in April, accusing it of funding organizations it vowed to dismantle.
3: At the closing bell, the Dow Jones Industrial Average lost 21 points, the S&P 500 gained 20 points, and the NASDAQ rose 143 points. I'm Sarah Lee Kessler.
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1: Police in Massachusetts say 17-year-old Arjan Arvind may have consulted ChatGPT before killing his mother and 14-year-old brother. He was arrested after the two were found dead inside their home. Police say he searched online for ideas about killing his family. A military helicopter has crashed north of Austin, Texas, killing both people aboard. Bell County Sheriff's Department spokesman Cliff Coleman.
5: It was a military helicopter, but I didn't specifically ask that question to Criminal Investigation Division of Fort Hood.
1: The helicopter came from Fort Hood and crashed violently into a field, sparking a fire that prompted evacuations. The mission was not immediately known. Molson Coors is unveiling its new solar farm on a site outside of Keensburg.
6: The coal started drying up in the late 80s and was obsolete once the brewery moved to natural gas. Development on the 47-acre solar project started in 2021. Director of Environmental Policy Ben Moline says it's a natural progression for the land.
7: It had started as energy production, and we're excited that we're able to move it into solar production.
6: It includes 16,000 panels that feed directly into the XL grid and provide the Golden Brewery about 7% of its electric needs. I'm Connor Shreve.
1: Flood watches remain in effect from Indiana to Virginia after deadly storms pummeled the Midwest. More than 700,000 people remain without power. Additional severe storms are possible across Illinois, Indiana, and Kentucky. At least three people have died in this storm. For USA Radio News, I'm Anthony Lucero.
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9: From the Range Weather Center for this afternoon, there continues to be just a slight chance of a shower with areas of smoke and a mostly cloudy sky. Highs reach 84. That chance of rain increases slightly between sunset and midnight tonight with areas of smoke lingering and a partly cloudy sky. Look for lows of 56. I'm TJ Matthews on Wyoming's Genuine Country. 103.3.
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7: 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Your voice matters.
8: USA Radio News, I'm Anthony Lucero. President Trump says Iran is under increasing pressure as the U.S. naval blockade continues around the Strait of Hormuz. American forces have fired on a ship accused of trying to break the blockade. Iran says it will not reopen the strait without concessions. Three members of the same family, including a 7-year-old girl, were found dead at an in-home daycare near Minneapolis. Police Chief Brent Johnston.
9: Any event involving the loss of life is a difficult process, but when children are involved, it's especially devastating.
8: The father died from a self-inflicted gunshot wound. The mother and daughter suffered stab wounds. A 78-year-old relative was also found dead nearby. Wall Street closed mixed.
10: At the closing bell, the Dow Jones Industrial Average lost 21 points, the S&P 500 gained 20 points, and the Nasdaq rose 143 points. I'm Sarah Lee Kessler.
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0: 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Whoops. What we're trying to say is we play the most of Wyoming's genuine country. 103.3, The Range.
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2: USA Radio News, I'm Anthony Lucero. President Trump says the U.S. naval blockade is putting further pressure on Iran's struggling economy. American forces have intercepted ships attempting to run the blockade while Iran continues demanding the blockade be lifted before the Strait of Hormuz is reopened. Two Trump cabinet secretaries are threatening to withhold federal funding from the Los Angeles Homeless Services Authority, accusing the agency of mismanagement and corruption. HHS Secretary Robert F. Kennedy Jr.
3: I think it's been operated like a racket. County-run facilities are just a disaster. And then, you know, there's so much fraud in all of them.
2: HUD Secretary Scott Turner and RFK favor recovery programs and transitional housing over LA's housing-first approach. ICE agents could soon use gloves capable of delivering electrical shocks during encounters with individuals. John Sandwig is the former acting ICE director under Obama.
4: Public has no confidence right now in ICE's ability to follow rules regarding use of force.
2: The Department of Homeland Security plans to spend between $10 and $20 million on these gloves, which are designed to de-escalate confrontations. The number and deployment timeline remain unclear. Former Marine Robert Gilman is back on U.S. soil after being released from custody in Russia.
5: Gilman had been in Russian custody since 2022 after being arrested for allegedly kicking a police officer while drunk. President Trump said Russia agreed to release Gilman after his discussions with President Vladimir Putin. The Russian leader reportedly cited humanitarian issues for the reason behind the release. Gilman landed just outside of Washington, D.C. Tuesday night with U.S. envoy Steve Witkoff writing on X that he had the profound privilege of welcoming home a patriot. I'm Mark Mayfield.
2: YouTube is making it harder for creators to earn money on the site.
6: In order to get ad revenue, creators now need to have 8,000 qualified watch hours over the past year or 20 million qualified shorts views over the last 3 months. That's double the previous requirement. I'm Tammy Trujillo.
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2: A shooting at Warner Robins High School in Middle Georgia sent 2 students to the hospital. Their injuries are not considered life-threatening. A suspect is in custody. The school was placed under a code red before the students were dismissed in phases. 11 New Yorkers are being arrested and charged by the Department of Justice over a multi-state, multi-million-dollar green card marriage scam.
9: While the practice itself isn't exactly new, the scale here is significant.
10: This is one of the largest marriage fraud prosecutions in United States history.
9: Attorney General Todd Blanche said since 2016, 11 suspects from New York City, Ossining, and Peekskill arranged more than 1,000 sham unions. Primarily Chinese nationals were paired up with U.S. citizens who were paid $100,000 to become bogus spouses. They got green cards soon after the couples tied the knot. Wedding venues and sham banquets were arranged, complete with photographers and social media posts to make everything appear legitimate. In New York, I'm Liz Warner.
2: The Washington State Attorney General's office will enforce the wildfire eviction moratorium in the governor's emergency declaration.
11: The governor's proclamation covers 6 counties and 3 tribal organizations. Evictions are paused through August 25th. There are exceptions for safety of other tenants or if the landlord gave notice to occupy or sell the property. Tenants also cannot be evicted for housing people displaced by wildfires. I'm Brad Ford.
2: Gold is selling for $4,434 an ounce, while silver's at $66. For USA Radio News, I'm Anthony Lucero.
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15: For the Range Weather Center, here's what Thursday has in store. Likely rain today, a 70% chance of rain. Could be some heavy rain at times. Keep that in mind. We'll see mostly cloudy skies. 75 is the high. 70% chance of rain continues into the evening with possible thunderstorm activity, a low of 55. It's an 80% chance of rain tomorrow for Friday. Forecast, Chuck Brady here, and that's looks at your weather on Wyoming's Genuine Country. 103.3
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8: USA Radio News, I'm Anthony Lucero. President Trump says the U.S. naval blockade is putting further pressure on Iran's struggling economy. American forces have intercepted ships attempting to run the blockade while Iran continues demanding the blockade be lifted before the Strait of Hormuz is reopened. YouTube is making it harder for creators to earn money on the site.
9: In order to get ad revenue, creators now need to have 8,000 qualified watch hours over the past year or 20 million qualified shorts views over the last 3 months. That's double the previous requirement. I'm Tammy Trujillo.
8: Wall Street closed mixed.
10: At the closing bell, the Dow Jones Industrial Average lost 21 points, the S&P 500 gained 20 points, and the NASDAQ rose 143 points. I'm Sarah Lee Kessler.
8: Gold is selling for $4,434 an ounce, while silver is at $66. From America's News Network, USA Radio News.
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1: Hey, you don't mind if we go down the hall and grab something out of the vending machine real quick, do you? 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
2: USA Radio News, I'm Ron Warner. Toyota is recalling about 655,000 Camrys worldwide over a software defect that can cause the driver display to go blank. The problem can also deactivate turn signals, hazard lights, and certain safety warning sounds. More than 508,000 2025 and 26 Camry hybrids in the U.S. are affected. Toyota says owners will receive a free software update with notification letters going out starting September 21st. President Trump is again being asked about the possibility of running for a third term in 2028. Speaking at Joint Base Andrews, Trump said he would love to run, but added the law is very strong. The 22nd Amendment generally limits presidents to two elected terms. Trump has joked about a third term before, while at other times suggesting he could be serious about the possibility. Businessmen John Kushner and Bob Iger are reportedly buying the Los Angeles Lakers for more than $12 billion. Daniel Martindale has the details.
3: It would be a record-breaking price if the sale is approved by the NBA Board of Governors. Mark Walter bought a controlling interest in the Lakers from the Buss family for approximately $10 billion last October and is now agreeing to sell. He also owns the Dodgers and parts of several other sports teams. Kushner and Iger had been involved in the process to bring an NBA expansion team to Las Vegas. ESPN reports they made an aggressive pivot to buy the Lakers.
2: The Powerball jackpot has reached an estimated $1 billion after no ticket matched all six numbers Monday night. Wednesday's drawing will be the 44th consecutive without a jackpot winner, making it the eighth largest prize in Powerball history. The winner could choose an estimated $433 million lump sum before taxes or $1 billion paid over 29 years. The odds of hitting the jackpot are roughly 1 in 292 million. From America's News Network, USA Radio News.
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2: President Trump is commenting on his departure from a NATO summit last month, where he secretly boarded a smaller U.S. military aircraft while an older Air Force One served as a decoy. Mark Mayfield has more.
5: Speaking to reporters Tuesday, Trump said it was the Secret Service's decision.
6: It's only up to Secret Service. I just follow what they'd like to do. So I go by Secret Service and the military.
5: The Washington Post, citing an official and reviewed material, says President Trump used an airport catering truck as cover to secretly board the smaller plane while leaving from the summit in Turkey. Trump had arrived in Ankara on July the 8th aboard a new 747-8 donated by Qatar. The decision to switch planes was made after what intelligence officials described as a credible Iranian threat against the president.
2: A top executive coach says American workers need to address their fears that AI will replace them.
7: Neil Shore says employees need to look beyond their fears and look at how they can up their own participation at work to stand out from the crowd.
8: That is a differentiator. And for as simple as it sounds, most people duck and hide, and I teach people to raise their hand and contribute.
7: A recent Reuters Ipsos poll reveals 53% of Americans fear that AI could cost them their jobs. Shore says workers will always bring uniquely human contributions to the table and advises focusing on higher productivity and looking for ways to expand your current job duties. I'm Tammy Trujillo.
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11: For the Range Weather Center, here's what Thursday has in store. Likely rain today, a 70% chance of rain. Could be some heavy rain at times. Keep that in mind. We'll see mostly cloudy skies. 75 is the high. 70% chance of rain continues into the evening with possible thunderstorm activity. A low of 55. It's an 80% chance of rain tomorrow for Friday. Forecast, Chuck Brady here, and that's a look at your weather on Wyoming's Genuine Country. 103.3.
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5: USA Radio News, I'm Anthony Lucero. President Trump says the U.S. has the upper hand in the standoff with Iran, pointing to American control of the Strait of Hormuz and the ongoing naval blockade. Iran, meanwhile, says the strait will remain closed unless the U.S. lifts the blockade. A Department of Justice memo could shield Trump's private advisors.
6: A new Justice Department memo could complicate Democratic plans to question President Trump's private advisors. The memo says executive privilege can cover confidential advice from people outside government when it involves official presidential duties. Senate Democratic Leader Chuck Schumer says the policy is an effort to hide information, while the Justice Department says confidentiality helps presidents receive candid advice. Ron Warner, USA Radio News.
7: At the closing bell, the Dow Jones Industrial Average lost 21 points, the S&P 500 gained 20 points, and the NASDAQ rose 143 points. I'm Sarah Lee Kessler.
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3: 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He's overwhelmingly fast.

0: This is Genuine Country for the Bighorn Basin. Yeah, I love a rainy
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2: USA Radio News, I'm Anthony Lucero. Tensions remain high around the Strait of Hormuz, with U.S. forces enforcing a blockade of Iranian ports and Iranian-backed Houthis accused of killing six people in a separate ship attack off Yemen. President Trump says the U.S. remains in control. ICE agents may soon be wearing electric gloves capable of delivering painful shocks.
3: The Department of Homeland Security issued a notice this week saying ICE plans to spend $20 million on thousands of pairs of the electric gloves. The Kentucky company that makes the gloves says they offer a humane, low-optics de-escalation solution for many situations facing officers, and that they leave no burns, marks, or scars. The DHS contract says the electric gloves could be distributed as soon as next March. I'm Michael Kastner.
2: Health and Human Services Secretary Robert F. Kennedy Jr. is calling for a federal overhaul of addiction, homelessness, and mental health services, emphasizing faith-based recovery and expanded treatment.
4: Sustained recovery, improved mental health, stable housing, reconnection with your families and communities, employment.
2: Kennedy says successful treatment should help people return to communities and employment. July's consumer prices rose roughly as expected, but some costs jumped sharply. That includes computers and smartphones. Diane Swank is the chief economist at KPMG.
5: It's the largest jump on record in 1 month, 3.5% on computers alone.
2: Crude oil and gas prices fell last month, but are rising again as unrest escalates in the Middle East. Wall Street closed mixed.
6: At the closing bell, the Dow Jones Industrial Average lost 21 points, the S&P 500 gained 20 points, and the NASDAQ rose 143 points. I'm Sarah Lee Kessler.
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2: New York Mayor Zoran Mamdani's grocery plan is drawing some business concerns.
8: New York Mayor Zoran Mamdani is moving ahead with plans for five city-run grocery stores promising discounts on basic food. The first is expected to open in the Bronx next year. Critics say government-backed stores could put local grocers at a disadvantage by avoiding rent and property taxes. Supporters say the plan addresses food insecurity in neighborhoods where affordable groceries are hard to find. Ron Warner, USA Radio News.
2: Pope Leo has chosen artificial intelligence and warfare as the focus of the Catholic Church's 2027 World Day of Peace. The Vatican says the theme will stress human responsibility and humanitarian principles, as Leo warns against using AI to make military decisions. Millions of Americans have difficulties gaining access to maternity care.
9: An annual report from the March of Dimes out this week finds more than 34% of counties in the U.S. are maternity care deserts, where women have to drive an average of three times farther to get labor and delivery service than places with full access. It can lead to higher instances of unplanned deliveries outside of a hospital and higher rates of complications during pregnancy. Since the start of 2024, at least 96 labor and delivery units have closed in 35 states, the majority of them being the only local birthing facility in their area. I'm Tammy Trujillo.
2: And I'm Anthony Lucero, USA Radio News.
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1: For the Range Weather Center, here's what Thursday has in store. Likely rain today, a 70% chance of rain. Could be some heavy rain at times. Keep that in mind. We'll see mostly cloudy skies. 75 is the high. 70% chance of rain continues into the evening with possible thunderstorm activity, a low of 55. It's an 80% chance of rain tomorrow for Friday. Forecast, Chuck Brady here, and that's Look at Your Weather on Wyoming's Genuine Country. 103.3.
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1: Hi, this is County Commissioner Dossie Overfield. 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That means too many people are letting others decide the direction of our state and county. The August 18th primary election is your opportunity to make a difference and help set the narrative for Wyoming's future. Your voice matters. Please vote on August 18th.
2: USA Radio News, I'm Anthony Lucero. Tensions remain high around the Strait of Hormuz, with U.S. forces enforcing a blockade of Iranian ports and Iranian-backed Houthis accused of killing six people in a separate ship attack off Yemen. President Trump says the U.S. remains in control. July's consumer prices rose roughly as expected, but some costs jumped sharply. That includes computers and smartphones. Diane Swank is the chief economist at KPMG.
3: It's the largest jump on record in 1 month, 3.5% on computers alone.
2: Crude oil and gas prices fell last month, but are rising again as unrest escalates in the Middle East. Wall Street closed mixed.
4: At the closing bell, the Dow Jones Industrial Average lost 21 points, the S&P 500 gained 20 points, and the Nasdaq rose 143 points. I'm Sarah Lee Kessler.
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2: USA Radio News, I'm Anthony Lucero. Diplomatic efforts continue between Iran and the United States over the Strait of Hormuz, with Pakistan and Oman involved in negotiations. Iran says they will not reopen the key waterway until the U.S. lifts the naval blockade, a demand that President Trump has rejected. A federal judge is blocking the U.S. Postal Service from enforcing a Trump executive order that restricts voting by mail.
3: The order signed in March gives states 60 days before the midterm elections to provide a list of eligible voters, or the Postal Service would not accept their mail-in ballots. On Tuesday, a U.S. district judge in Boston ruled in favor of a lawsuit brought by voting rights groups and said Trump's order was threatening an erosion of trust in our democracy and that there's a critical need for an injunction to prevent defendants from changing election rules on the eve of the election. I'm Michael Kastner.
2: Protesters want the Trump administration to end the ongoing deployment of National Guard troops in Washington, D.C.
4: Opponents rallied near the White House yesterday on the first anniversary of Trump's federal law enforcement surge in the district. The group Free D.C. organized the protest as part of its ongoing push to increase D.C. home rule. He said he sued the Trump administration over the deployment, and the case is currently under review by a federal appeals court. I'm Mark Mayfield.
2: A new study shows that belly fat predicts a person's heart disease risk more accurately than BMI.
5: Researchers at Johns Hopkins University School of Medicine looked at 260,000 adults over 20 years and found that waist and waist-to-hip ratio was a much better indicator to forecast both heart and brain events. They say that's because body mass index can't tell whether a person has more fat sitting right below the skin or more visceral fat, the dangerous kind that surrounds internal organs in the abdomen. Their message is that we all need to reduce our obsession with BMI and body weight. The findings are published in the Journal of the American College of Cardiology. I'm Tammy Trujillo.
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2: A DoorDash driver was attacked with a bat in North Carolina.
9: A North Carolina mother of three is recovering from serious head injuries after deputies say she was attacked with a baseball bat while making a DoorDash delivery. Investigators say the suspect followed her after she honked at him in traffic, then allegedly attacked her at the delivery location. The woman suffered skull fractures and brain bleeds. A 44-year-old suspect has been arrested and charged with assault with a deadly weapon. Ron Warner, USA Radio News.
2: A Siena poll shows that New York Governor Kathy Hochul's lead over Republican challenger Bruce Blakeman is shrinking.
10: The incumbent governor leads Nassau County Executive Bruce Blakeman by 10 points, which is down from her 20-point lead from the last poll taken in June. Hochul leads on issues like affordability and housing, while there's a smaller lead when it comes to public safety and immigration. In response to the poll, Blakeman said the race is neck and neck. In New York, I'm Natalie Migliori.
2: Girls flag football is expanding in Virginia. 51 high schools are adding teams this year, bringing the total to 102. The programs are supported by the Washington Commanders. More than 1,000 girls will receive protective headbands, while the Virginia High School League considers sanctioning the sport.
11: At the closing bell, the Dow Jones Industrial Average lost 21 points, the S&P 500 gained 20 points, and the NASDAQ rose 143 points. I'm Sarah Lee Kessler.
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6: From the Range Weather Center, here's what Thursday has in store. Likely rain today, a 70% chance of rain. Could be some heavy rain at times. Keep that in mind. We'll see mostly cloudy skies. 75 is the high. 70% chance of rain continues into the evening with possible thunderstorm activity, a low of 55. It's an 80% chance of rain tomorrow for Friday. Forecast, Chuck Brady here, and that's looks at your weather on Wyoming's Genuine Country. 103.3.
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You're calling from a bar. 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
6: USA Radio News, I'm Anthony Lucero. Diplomatic efforts continue between Iran and the United States over the Strait of Hormuz, with Pakistan and Oman involved in negotiations. Iran says they will not reopen the key waterway until the U.S. lifts the naval blockade, a demand that President Trump has rejected. Protesters want the Trump administration to end the ongoing deployment of National Guard troops in Washington, D.C.
7: Opponents rallied near the White House yesterday on the first anniversary of Trump's federal law enforcement surge in the district. The group Free D.C. organized the protest as part of its ongoing push to increase D.C. home rule. The city sued the Trump administration over the deployment, and the case is currently under review by a federal appeals court. I'm Mark Mayfield.
8: At the closing bell, the Dow Jones Industrial Average lost 21 points. The S&P 500 gained 20 points, and the NASDAQ rose 143 points. I'm Sarah Lee Kessler.
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0: as dependable as the paper boys toss onto your front lawn. Whoops. 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
1: 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Hi, this is Tanya Tucker. Delta Dawn
2: 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This is George Jones.
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2: USA Radio News, I'm Anthony Lucero. President Trump says the U.S. has the upper hand in the standoff with Iran, pointing to American control of the Strait of Hormuz and the ongoing naval blockade. A Department of Justice memo could shield Trump's private advisors.
3: A new Justice Department memo could complicate Democratic plans to question President Trump's private advisors. The memo says executive privilege can cover confidential advice from people outside government when it involves official presidential duties. Senate Democratic Leader Chuck Schumer says the policy is an effort to hide information, while the Justice Department says confidentiality helps presidents receive candid advice. Ron Warner, USA Radio News.
2: The Trump administration says Medicaid will no longer fund gender transition procedures for minors.
4: In a Truth Social post, President Trump wrote that, quote, "We're not going to pay for our innocent children to undergo these barbaric surgeries and practices, which result in unthinkable and irreversible harm to their young bodies." The Centers for Medicare and Medicaid Services announced the funding will be available for a tapering off period, up to 6 months for children currently on hormone therapy. The new rule is set to take effect on October 13th. I'm Tammy Trujillo.
2: With high school football season underway, Texas A&M sports medicine specialist Stephen Line is highlighting concussion warning signs, including headaches, neck pain, confusion, and difficulty following directions.
5: It's very easy for me to be able to, you know, say, hey, yeah, this could be a concussion. I'm going to pull you out of the game. But one of my biggest challenges as a sports medicine physician is to say, is this a concussion or is this something that's not? And you can actually get back to playing.
2: He says evaluation includes eye movement, pain, and memory tests, with no set number of concussions requiring disqualification.
6: At the closing bell, the Dow Jones Industrial Average lost 21 points, the S&P 500 gained 20 points, and the NASDAQ rose 143 points. I'm Sarah Lee Kessler.
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2: Seattle Mayor Katie Wilson could face a recall election.
8: Recall charges have been filed with King County Elections, which starts the process. They accuse Wilson of failing to adequately address public safety concerns, police leadership, and the city's camera surveillance system. The charges will be reviewed by the prosecuting attorney's office. It would develop a ballot synopsis, which goes to a judge. If a legal standard is met, organizers would have 180 days to collect signatures to force a vote. I'm Brad Ford.
2: Flood watches remain in effect from Indiana to Virginia after deadly storms pummeled the Midwest. More than 700,000 people remain without power, with additional severe storms possible across Illinois, Indiana, and Kentucky. At least 3 people have been killed in the storms. There's no question we are a phone society, but if you lose it, you will also likely lose it.
9: The handheld device has all the answers. It communicates with others and can throw you into a wild panic if you can't find it. That's called nomophobia, and you can hit that freak out within 1 minute of active searching. Increased heart rate, sweating, full-on dread. Psychologists say the distress is real and very similar to separation anxiety. YouGov says there's an easy solution. Put a tracker on it, or maybe look in your hand. I'm Bree Tennis.
2: AAA reports a national average price for a gallon of gas is $4.03. Highest prices are in Mono County, California, $6.82. The lowest prices are found in Vandenberg County, Indiana, $3.25. 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
1: From the Range Weather Center, here's what Thursday has in store. Likely rain today, a 70% chance of rain. Could be some heavy rain at times. Keep that in mind. We'll see mostly cloudy skies. 75 is the high. 70% chance of rain continues into the evening with possible thunderstorm activity, a low of 55. It's an 80% chance of rain tomorrow for Friday. Forecast, Chuck Brady here, and that's looks at your weather on Wyoming's Genuine Country.
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But remember, I won't allow the things you used to do. You're gonna have to toe the mark and walk the line. 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This time, if I should feel unwanted, I won't stay. 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It's all up to you, but keep in mind, this time.

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8: 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President Trump says the U.S. has the upper hand in the standoff with Iran, pointing to American control of the Strait of Hormuz and the ongoing naval blockade. Iran, meanwhile, says the strait will remain closed unless the U.S. lifts the blockade. A Department of Justice memo could shield Trump's private advisors.
9: A new Justice Department memo could complicate Democratic plans to question President Trump's private advisors. The memo says executive privilege can cover confidential advice from people outside government when it involves official presidential duties. Senate Democratic Leader Chuck Schumer says the policy is an effort to hide information, while the Justice Department says confidentiality helps presidents receive candid advice. Ron Warner, USA Radio News.
10: At the closing bell, the Dow Jones Industrial Average lost 21 points, the S&P 500 gained 20 points, and the NASDAQ rose 143 points. I'm Sarah Lee Kessler.
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I know this is the same road I took the day I left home, but it sure looks different now. Well, I guess I look different too, 'cause time changes everything. I wonder what they'll say when they see their boy.

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2: USA Radio News, I'm Anthony Lucero. Tensions remain high around the Strait of Hormuz, with U.S. forces enforcing a blockade of Iranian ports and Iranian-backed Houthis accused of killing six people in a separate ship attack off Yemen. President Trump says the U.S. remains in control. ICE agents may soon be wearing electric gloves capable of delivering painful shocks.
3: The Department of Homeland Security issued a notice this week saying ICE plans to spend $20 million on thousands of pairs of the electric gloves. The Kentucky company that makes the gloves says they offer a humane, low-optics de-escalation solution for many situations facing officers, and that they leave no burns, marks, or scars. The DHS contract says the electric gloves could be distributed as soon as next March. I'm Michael Kastner.
2: Health and Human Services Secretary Robert F. Kennedy Jr. is calling for a federal overhaul of addiction, homelessness, and mental health services, emphasizing faith-based recovery and expanded treatment.
4: Sustained recovery, improved mental health, stable housing, reconnection with your families and communities, employment.
2: Kennedy says successful treatment should help people return to communities and employment. July's consumer prices rose roughly as expected, but some costs jumped sharply. That includes computers and smartphones. Diane Swonk is the chief economist at KPMG.
5: It's the largest jump on record in 1 month, 3.5% on computers alone.
2: Crude oil and gas prices fell last month, but are rising again as unrest escalates in the Middle East. Wall Street closed mixed.
6: At the closing bell, the Dow Jones Industrial Average lost 21 points, the S&P 500 gained 20 points, and the Nasdaq rose 143 points. I'm Sarah Lee Kessler.
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2: New York Mayor Zoran Mamdani's grocery plan is drawing some business concerns.
8: New York Mayor Zoran Mamdani is moving ahead with plans for five city-run grocery stores promising discounts on basic food. The first is expected to open in the Bronx next year. Critics say government-backed stores could put local grocers at a disadvantage by avoiding rent and property taxes. Supporters say the plan addresses food insecurity in neighborhoods where affordable groceries are hard to find. Ron Warner, USA Radio News.
2: Pope Leo has chosen artificial intelligence and warfare as the focus of the Catholic Church's 2027 World Day of Peace. The Vatican says the theme will stress human responsibility and humanitarian principles, as Leo warns against using AI to make military decisions. Millions of Americans have difficulties gaining access to maternity care.
9: An annual report from the March of Dimes out this week finds more than 34% of counties in the U.S. are maternity care deserts, where women have to drive an average of three times farther to get labor and delivery service than places with full access. It can lead to higher instances of unplanned deliveries outside of a hospital and higher rates of complications during pregnancy. Since the start of 2024, at least 96 labor and delivery units have closed in 35 states, the majority of them being the only local birthing facility in their area. I'm Tammy Trujillo.
2: And I'm Anthony Lucero, USA Radio News.
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1: For the Range Weather Center, here's what Thursday has in store. Likely rain today, a 70% chance of rain. Could be some heavy rain at times. Keep that in mind. We'll see mostly cloudy skies. 75 is the high. 70% chance of rain continues into the evening with possible thunderstorm activity, a low of 55. It's an 80% chance of rain tomorrow for Friday. Forecast, Chuck Brady here, and that's looked your weather on Wyoming's Genuine Country. 103.3
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Toads was a slanted wood shack with three little kids and a mama. Papa died in 63.

0: This is Genuine Country for the Bighorn Basin. Yeah, I love a rainy
1: night. 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

0: USA Radio News. I'm Anthony Lucero. Tensions remain high around the Strait of Hormuz, with U.S. forces enforcing a blockade of Iranian ports and Iranian-backed Houthis accused of killing six people in a separate ship attack off Yemen. President Trump says the U.S. remains in control. July's consumer prices rose roughly as expected, but some costs jumped sharply. That includes computers and smartphones. Diane Swank is the chief economist at KPMG.
1: It's the largest jump on record in 1 month, 3.5% on computers alone.
0: Crude oil and gas prices fell last month, but are rising again as unrest escalates in the Middle East. Wall Street closed mixed.
2: At the closing bell, the Dow Jones Industrial Average lost 21 points, the S&P 500 gained 20 points, and the NASDAQ rose 143 points. I'm Sarah Lee Kessler.
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0: the classic country. Highwaymen, basically Willie Nelson, Merle Haggard, all the greats. It makes me wish I was living in a simpler time.
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2: USA Radio News, I'm Anthony Lucero. Diplomatic efforts continue between Iran and the United States over the Strait of Hormuz, with Pakistan and Oman involved in negotiations. Iran says they will not reopen the key waterway until the U.S. lifts the naval blockade, a demand that President Trump has rejected. A federal judge is blocking the U.S. Postal Service from enforcing a Trump executive order that restricts voting by mail.
3: The order signed in March gives states 60 days before the midterm elections to provide a list of eligible voters, or the Postal Service would not accept their mail-in ballots. On Tuesday, a U.S. district judge in Boston ruled in favor of a lawsuit brought by voting rights groups and said Trump's order was threatening an erosion of trust in our democracy and that there's a critical need for an injunction to prevent defendants from changing election rules on the eve of the election. I'm Michael Kastner.
2: Protesters want the Trump administration to end the ongoing deployment of National Guard troops in Washington, D.C.
4: Opponents rallied near the White House yesterday on the first anniversary of Trump's federal law enforcement surge in the district. The group Free D.C. organized the protest as part of its ongoing push to increase D.C. home rule. The city sued the Trump administration over the deployment, and the case is currently under review by a federal appeals court. I'm Mark Mayfield.
2: A new study shows that belly fat predicts a person's heart disease risk more accurately than BMI.
5: Researchers at Johns Hopkins University School of Medicine looked at 260,000 adults over 20 years and found that waist and waist-to-hip ratio was a much better indicator to forecast both heart and brain events. They say that's because body mass index can't tell whether a person has more fat sitting right below the skin or more visceral fat, the dangerous kind that surrounds internal organs in the abdomen. Their message is that we all need to reduce our obsession with BMI and body weight. The findings are published in the Journal of the American College of Cardiology. I'm Tammy Trujillo.
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2: A DoorDash driver was attacked with a bat in North Carolina.
8: A North Carolina mother of three is recovering from serious head injuries after deputies say she was attacked with a baseball bat while making a DoorDash delivery. Investigators say the suspect followed her after she honked at him in traffic, then allegedly attacked her at the delivery location. The woman suffered skull fractures and brain bleeds. A 44-year-old suspect has been arrested and charged with assault with a deadly weapon. Ron Warner, USA Radio News.
2: A Siena poll shows that New York Governor Kathy Hochul's lead over Republican challenger Bruce Blakeman is shrinking.
9: The incumbent governor leads Nassau County Executive Bruce Blakeman by 10 points, which is down from her 20-point lead from the last poll taken in June. Hochul leads on issues like affordability and housing, while there's a smaller lead when it comes to public safety and immigration. In response to the poll, Blakeman said the race is neck and neck. In New York, I'm Natalie Migliori.
2: Girls flag football is expanding in Virginia. 51 high schools are adding teams this year, bringing the total to 102. The programs are supported by the Washington Commanders. More than 1,000 girls will receive protective headbands, while the Virginia High School League considers sanctioning the sport.
10: At the closing bell, the Dow Jones Industrial Average lost 21 points, the S&P 500 gained 20 points, and the NASDAQ rose 143 points. I'm Sarah Lee Kessler.
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1: 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I just want to warn you, traffic is tough out there.
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14: From the Range Weather Center, here's what Thursday has in store. Likely rain today, a 70% chance of rain. Could be some heavy rain at times. Keep that in mind. We'll see mostly cloudy skies. 75 is the high. 70% chance of rain continues into the evening with possible thunderstorm activity, a low of 55. It's an 80% chance of rain tomorrow for Friday. Forecast, Chuck Brady here, and that's Look at Your Weather on Wyoming's Genuine Country. 103.3.
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times were hard and things were bad, but there's a silver lining behind every cloud. Just poor people, that's all we were, trying to make a living out of blackland dirt. But we'd get together in a family circle singing loud. Daddy sang bass,

0: USA Radio News. I'm Anthony Lucero. Diplomatic efforts continue between Iran and the United States over the Strait of Hormuz, with Pakistan and Oman involved in negotiations. Iran says they will not reopen the key waterway until the U.S. lifts the naval blockade, a demand that President Trump has rejected. Protesters want the Trump administration to end the ongoing deployment of National Guard troops in Washington, D.C.
1: Opponents rallied near the White House yesterday on the first anniversary of Trump's federal law enforcement surge in the district. The group Free D.C. organized the protest as part of its ongoing push to increase D.C. home rule. The city sued the Trump administration over the deployment, and the case is currently under review by a federal appeals court. I'm Mark Mayfield.
2: At the closing bell, the Dow Jones Industrial Average lost 21 points. The S&P 500 gained 20 points, and the NASDAQ rose 143 points. I'm Sarah Lee Kessler.
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3: This is Denny Gillum, host of Frontlines of Freedom, here to tell you about an amazing new book.

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2: Radio News. I'm Anthony Lucero. President Trump says the U.S. has the upper hand in the standoff with Iran, pointing to American control of the Strait of Hormuz and the ongoing naval blockade. A Department of Justice memo could shield Trump's private advisors.
3: A new Justice Department memo could complicate Democratic plans to question President Trump's private advisors. The memo says executive privilege can cover confidential advice from people outside government when it involves official presidential duties. Senate Democratic Leader Chuck Schumer says the policy is an effort to hide information, while the Justice Department says confidentiality helps presidents receive candid advice. Ron Warner, USA Radio News.
2: The Trump administration says Medicaid will no longer fund gender transition procedures for minors.
4: In a Truth Social post, President Trump wrote that, quote, "We're not going to pay for our innocent children to undergo these barbaric surgeries and practices, which result in unthinkable and irreversible harm to their young bodies." The Centers for Medicare and Medicaid Services announced the funding will be available for a tapering off period, up to 6 months for children currently on hormone therapy. The new rule is set to take effect on October 13th. I'm Tammy Trujillo.
2: With high school football season underway, Texas A&M sports medicine specialist Stephen Line is highlighting concussion warning signs, including headaches, neck pain, confusion, and difficulty following directions.
5: It's very easy for me to be able to, you know, say, hey, yeah, this could be a concussion. I'm going to pull you out of the game. But one of my biggest challenges as a sports medicine physician is to say, is this a concussion or is this something that's not? And you can actually get back to playing.
2: He says evaluation includes eye movement, pain, and memory tests, with no set number of concussions required disqualification.
6: At the closing bell, the Dow Jones Industrial Average lost 21 points, the S&P 500 gained 20 points, and the NASDAQ rose 143 points. I'm Sarah Lee Kessler.
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2: Seattle Mayor Katie Wilson could face a recall election.
8: Recall charges have been filed with King County Elections, which starts the process. They accuse Wilson of failing to adequately address public safety concerns, police leadership, and the city's camera surveillance system. The charges will be reviewed by the prosecuting attorney's office. It would develop a ballot synopsis, which goes to a judge. If a legal standard is met, organizers would have 180 days to collect signatures to force a vote. I'm Brad Ford.
2: Flood watches remain in effect from Indiana to Virginia after deadly storms pummeled the Midwest. More than 700,000 people remain without power, with additional severe storms possible across Illinois, Indiana, and Kentucky. At least three people have been killed in the storms. There's no question we are a phone society, but if you lose it, you will also likely lose it.
9: The handheld device has all the answers. It communicates with others and can throw you into a wild panic if you can't find it. That's called nomophobia, and you can hit that freak out within 1 minute of active searching. Increased heart rate, sweating, full-on dread. Psychologists say the distress is real and very similar to separation anxiety. YouGov says there's an easy solution. Put a tracker on it, or maybe look in your hand. I'm Bree Tennis.
2: AAA reports the national average price for a gallon of gas is $4.03. Highest prices are in Mono County, California, $6.82. The lowest prices are found in Vandenberg County, Indiana, $3.25. For USA Radio News, I'm Anthony Lucero.
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1: For the Range Weather Center, here's what Thursday has in store. Likely rain today, a 70% chance of rain. Could be some heavy rain at times. Keep that in mind. We'll see mostly cloudy skies. 75 is the high. 70% chance of rain continues into the evening with possible thunderstorm activity, a low of 55. It's an 80% chance of rain tomorrow for Friday. Forecast, Chuck Brady here, and that's look at your weather on Wyoming's Genuine Country. 103.3.
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1: 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Delta Dawn
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3: Hi, everyone. This is Northwest College President Lisa Watson. Here in the Bighorn Basin, we live a special quality of life. A life that speaks to what Wyoming is all about and who we are as Wyoming citizens. Which is why I'm reaching out today to encourage you to get involved and vote in the upcoming August 18th primary election. We've learned in Wyoming that every vote counts, especially in the primaries where whole elections can be determined. So mark your calendar.

0: 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Your involvement strengthens your community, your state, and your country.
1: USA Radio News, I'm Anthony Lucero. President Trump says the U.S. has the upper hand in the standoff with Iran, pointing to American control of the Strait of Hormuz and the ongoing naval blockade. Iran, meanwhile, says the strait will remain closed unless the U.S. lifts the blockade. A Department of Justice memo could shield Trump's private advisors.
2: A new Justice Department memo could complicate Democratic plans to question President Trump's private advisors. The memo says executive privilege can cover confidential advice from people outside government when it involves official presidential duties. Senate Democratic Leader Chuck Schumer says the policy is an effort to hide information, while the Justice Department says confidentiality helps presidents receive candid advice. Ron Warner, USA Radio News.
3: At the closing bell, the Dow Jones Industrial Average lost 21 points, the S&P 500 gained 20 points, and the NASDAQ rose 143 points. I'm Sarah Lee Kessler.
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Old man Wrigley lived in that white house down the street where I grew up. 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We struck a friendship up. Spent a few long summers out on his old porch swing. Said he was in the war, went in the Navy, lost his wife, lost his baby. 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I asked him what he meant.

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She said, "Oh, by the way, son,

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2: USA Radio News. I'm John Summers. Caroline Leavitt ends her time as White House press secretary at the end of the month. President Trump made the announcement on Truth Social yesterday. Trump said Leavitt's one of his most trusted aides, and she's stepping down so she can spend more time with her family. California Senator Adam Schiff pushes the idea of nationwide legal representation for illegal aliens.
3: Schiff, a Democrat, recently reintroduced federal legislation that would guarantee the right to legal representation for all people in deportation or legal immigration proceedings if they're unable to afford it. Similar bills have been introduced in the past. Schiff says it's more important now than ever with the Trump administration's immigration policies. Researchers say having legal representation improves a person's chances of winning an immigration case. A UCLA School of Law Studies says immigrants with legal counsel were 5.5 times more likely to gain relief from deportation. I'm Daniel Martindale.
2: The Justice Department announced arrest in an alleged sham marriage scheme involving Chinese citizens. Attorney General Todd Blanche says nearly a dozen suspects arranged more than 1,000 fake marriages since 2016, paying U.S. citizens to marry Chinese nationals. Authorities say the marriages were staged to appear legitimate and help the Chinese nationals obtain green cards. New York Governor Kathy Hochul announced a multi-million dollar fund to assist unaccompanied illegal minors in immigration court.
4: Hochul made the announcement following a federal contract expiration at the end of July.
5: Imagine being that little kid so scared in an unfamiliar country, missing mom and dad, not knowing much English, trying to defend yourself in a courtroom. Any parent knows that is preposterous.
4: The governor said the over $7 million fund will help provide legal services for more than 1,000 children across the Empire State. In New York, I'm Lizzie Radabali.
2: From America's News Network, USA Radio News.
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2: The Justice Department says a former executive with the Southern Poverty Law Center is arrested. Attorney General Todd Blanche says former chief financial officer for the SPLC, Heidi Barrick, helped open bank accounts which funneled money back to extremist organizations. The DOJ indicted the group in April, accusing it of funding the extremist groups they had promised to dismantle. Seattle Mayor Katie Wilson could face a recall election.
7: Recall charges have been filed with King County Elections, which starts the process. They accuse Wilson of failing to adequately address public safety concerns, police leadership, and the city's camera surveillance system. The charges will be reviewed by the prosecuting attorney's office. It would develop a ballot synopsis, which goes to a judge. If a legal standard is met, organizers would have 180 days to collect signatures to force a vote. I'm Brad Ford.
2: Billy Idol's latest tour is underway.
8: It's a nice day to start again.
9: He launched his It's a Nice Day to Tour Again tour over the weekend in Scranton, Pennsylvania. Idol played a 16-song set list filled with hits like White Wedding, Rebel Yell, and Hot in the City. He also included songs from his 2025 album, Dream Into It. Idol is set to be on the road until the end of next month. He will be inducted into the Rock and Roll Hall of Fame in November. I'm Mark Mayfield.
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10: For the Range Weather Center, here's what Thursday has in store. Likely rain today, a 70% chance of rain. Could be some heavy rain at times. Keep that in mind. We'll see mostly cloudy skies. 75 is the high. 70% chance of rain continues into the evening with possible thunderstorm activity, a low of 55. It's an 80% chance of rain tomorrow for Friday. Forecast, Chuck Brady here, and that's look at your weather on Wyoming's Genuine Country. 103.3.
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1: 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The decisions made today will impact Wyoming for years to come. 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Vote August 18th. Your voice matters.
2: USA Radio News, I'm John Summers. Caroline Leavitt ends her time as White House press secretary at the end of the month. California Senator Adam Schiff pushes the idea of nationwide legal representation for illegal aliens. The Justice Department announced arrest in an alleged sham marriage scheme involving Chinese citizens. New York Governor Kathy Hochul announced a multi-million-dollar fund to assist unaccompanied illegal minors in immigration court. Here's reporter Liza Radabali.
3: Hochul made the announcement following a federal contract expiration at the end of July.
4: Imagine being that little kid so scared in an unfamiliar country, missing mom and dad, not knowing much English.
2: The Justice Department says a former executive with the Southern Poverty Law Center is arrested. Seattle Mayor Katie Wilson could face a recall election. From America's News Network, USA Radio News.
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2: USA Radio News. I'm John Summers. Caroline Leavitt set to leave her role as White House press secretary at the end of the month.
3: President Trump made the announcement on Truth Social. He said Leavitt is one of the most trusted aides and is stepping down so she can spend more time with her family. The president added Leavitt will now be one of his top outside advisors and an influential voice within the Republican Party. I'm Chris Caraccio.
2: A military helicopter crashed north of Austin, Texas, killing the two people aboard. Bell County Sheriff's spokesman Cliff Coleman says it came out of Fort Hood, but he didn't have specifics about the mission.
4: It was a military helicopter, but I didn't specifically ask that question to Criminal Investigation Division of Fort Hood.
2: He says it was a violent crash into a field. The wreckage sparked a fire, which led to evacuations. Police say three people, including a young child found dead at an in-home daycare in Minnesota, were members of the same family.
5: Any event involving the loss of life is a difficult process, but when children are involved, it's especially devastating.
2: Hopkins Police Chief Brent Johnson said officers went to the home just outside Minneapolis on reports of a stabbing and found an adult male dead from a self-inflicted gunshot wound. Police then found a woman and a 7-year-old girl dead from stab wounds. Johnson confirmed the deceased were mother, father, and daughter. Hundreds of criminal non-citizens in Southern California have been transferred from county jails into federal custody, courtesy of Operation Guardian Angel.
6: The U.S. Department of Justice says Operation Guardian Angel, which began in May of 2025, is designed to get around California's sanctuary law by securing federal arrest warrants for non-citizens recently arrested by local police. Once issued, local jails are legally required to honor the arrest warrants and hand over the defendants to federal law enforcement. I'm Sharon Reardon.
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2: 11 New Yorkers were arrested and charged by the DOJ over a multi-state, multi-million dollar green card marriage scam.
10: This is one of the largest marriage fraud prosecutions in United States history.
11: Attorney General Todd Blanche said since 2016, 11 suspects from New York City, Ossining, and Peekskill arranged more than 1,000 sham unions. Primarily Chinese nationals were paired up with U.S. citizens who were paid $100,000 to become bogus spouses. They got green cards soon after the couples tied the knot. Wedding venues and sham banquets were arranged, complete with photographers and social media posts to make everything appear legitimate. In New York, I'm Liz Warner.
2: New York State officials reacted to plans announced by ICE to using electric shock gloves during immigration enforcement.
12: New York Attorney General Letitia James said her office was reviewing the proposal, which she said may be in violation of the state constitution.
13: Of course, we are outraged. And in the event that a New Yorker is injured as a result of these gloves, obviously there will be action from the state of New York.
12: Governor Kathy Hochul also believes recent state laws regulating ICE conduct and cooperation with local police will be crucial in protecting immigrant New Yorkers. Local police departments have less than 2 weeks to end any partnerships with ICE. In New York, I'm Lizzie Radabali.
2: Spider-Man gets some serious competition this weekend from a new sci-fi movie. The End of Oak Street stars Anne Hathaway and Ewan McGregor. I'm John Summers, USA Radio News.
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7: From the Range Weather Center, here's what Thursday has in store. Likely rain today, a 70% chance of rain. Could be some heavy rain at times. Keep that in mind. We'll see mostly cloudy skies. 75 is the high. 70% chance of rain continues into the evening with possible thunderstorm activity, a low of 55. It's an 80% chance of rain tomorrow for Friday. Forecast, Chuck Brady here, and that's looked at your weather on Wyoming's Genuine Country. 103.

0: 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Highwaymen, basically Willie Nelson, Merle Haggard, all the greats. It makes me wish I was living in a simpler time.
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0: USA Radio News. I'm John Summers. Caroline Leavitt set to leave her role as White House press secretary at the end of the month. Here's reporter Chris Caraggio.
1: President Trump made the announcement on Truth Social. He said Leavitt is one of the most trusted aides and is stepping down so she can spend more time with her family.
0: A military helicopter crashed north of Austin, Texas, killing the two people aboard. Police say three people, including a young child found dead at an in-home daycare in Minnesota, were members of the same family. 11 New Yorkers were arrested and charged by the DOJ over a multi-state, multi-million-dollar green card marriage scam. Hundreds of criminal non-citizens in Southern California have been transferred from county jails into federal custody.

0: myself again.
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2: USA Radio News. I'm John Summers. Caroline Leavitt set to leave her role as White House press secretary at the end of the month.
3: President Trump made the announcement on Truth Social. He said Leavitt is one of the most trusted aides and is stepping down so she can spend more time with her family. The president added Leavitt will now be one of his top outside advisors and an influential voice within the Republican Party. I'm Chris Caraccio.
2: Attorneys for the man accused of killing conservative activist Charlie Kirk want the death penalty taken off the table.
4: In a newly filed motion, they ask the judge to strike the aggravating factor that makes Tyler Robinson eligible for capital punishment. The defense argues that the state has failed to provide probable cause that Robinson knowingly created a great risk of death to another other than Charlie Kirk. They go on to say that Robinson had only one target and that the bullet fired at Kirk from a rooftop at Utah Valley University last September didn't put anyone else in danger. I'm Tammy Trujillo.
2: There are new details about the weekend's violent confrontation between federal officers and protesters in downtown Los Angeles.
5: Authorities say protesters assaulted two federal officers outside of a federal building. One of the officers, an employee of the Bureau of Prisons, was seen on video pulling a gun. LAPD Chief Jim McDonald says one person was arrested at the scene, but not in connection with the alleged assault. It happened near an immigration detention facility, which demonstrators have gathered outside of almost nightly since immigration raids began in June of 2025. Local and federal authorities are investigating the violent incident. I'm Daniel Martindale.
2: The Washington State Attorney General's office will enforce the wildfire eviction moratorium in the governor's emergency declaration.
6: The governor's proclamation covers six counties and three tribal organizations. Evictions are paused through August 25th. There are exceptions for safety of other tenants or if the landlord gave notice to occupy or sell the property. I'm Brad Ford.
2: From America's News Network, USA Radio News.
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2: Minimum wage workers in Iowa should get a big pay hike. Democratic candidate for Governor Rob Sand wants to boost the minimum wage from $7.25 an hour to $12 an hour.
8: People stay in their jobs longer. That reduces the cost for turnover for employers, but it also means that people have more money in their pocket. And that's a good thing in the state of Iowa. We are 48th over the last 3 years for personal income growth, and this would be one way to give people a boost.
2: A DoorDash driver was attacked with a bat in North Carolina.
9: A North Carolina mother of three is recovering from serious head injuries after deputies say she was attacked with a baseball bat while making a DoorDash delivery. Investigators say the suspect followed her after she honked at him in traffic, then allegedly attacked her at the delivery location. The woman suffered skull fractures and brain bleeds. A 44-year-old suspect has been arrested and charged with assault with a deadly weapon. Ron Warner, USA Radio News.
2: Jethro Tull's adding 17 new concert dates on their tour in support of 2025's Curious Ruminant.
10: It's a nice day to start again.
11: He launched his It's a Nice Day to Tour Again tour over the weekend in Scranton, Pennsylvania. Idol played a 16-song set list filled with hits like White Wedding, Rebel Yell, and Hot in the City. He also included songs from his 2025 album, Dream Into It. He will be inducted into the Rock and Roll Hall of Fame in November. I'm Mark Mayfield.
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1: From the Range Weather Center, here's what Thursday has in store. Likely rain today, a 70% chance of rain. Could be some heavy rain at times. Keep that in mind. We'll see mostly cloudy skies. 75 is the high. 70% chance of rain continues into the evening with possible thunderstorm activity, a low of 55. It's an 80% chance of rain tomorrow for Friday. 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
1: and a dozen roses. Hi, this is Tanya Tucker. Delta Dawn
2: wants that flower you have. Hello, everybody. This is George Jones.
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1: We were just called into the principal's office again.
2: Come on in, sit down.
1: Sorry, this shouldn't take one. More of Wyoming's genuine country is next.
3: I actually drop better when I'm high. It heightens my senses, calms me down. If anything, I'm more careful. Honestly, it just helps me focus.
4: That's probably what the driver...

0: officers and protesters in downtown Los Angeles. The Washington State Attorney General's office will enforce the wildfire eviction moratorium in the governor's emergency declaration. Here's reporter Brad Ford.
1: The governor's proclamation covers six counties and three tribal organizations. Evictions are paused through August 25th.
0: Minimum wage workers in Iowa should get a big pay hike if Democratic candidate for Governor Rob Sand has his way. A DoorDash driver was attacked with a bat in North Carolina. From America's News Network, USA Radio News.
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2: USA Radio News. I'm John Summers. California Senator Adam Schiff pushes the idea of nationwide legal representation for illegal aliens.
3: Schiff, a Democrat, recently reintroduced federal legislation that would guarantee the right to legal representation for all people in deportation or legal immigration proceedings if they're unable to afford it. Similar bills have been introduced in the past. Schiff says it's more important now than ever with the Trump administration's immigration policies. Researchers say having legal representation improves a person's chances of winning an immigration case. A UCLA School of Law study says immigrants with legal counsel were 5.5 times more likely to gain relief from deportation. I'm Daniel Martindale.
2: The Justice Department announced arrest in an alleged sham marriage scheme involving Chinese citizens. Attorney General Todd Blanche says nearly a dozen suspects arranged more than 1,000 fake marriages since 2016, paying U.S. citizens to marry Chinese nationals. Authorities say the marriages were staged to appear legitimate and help the Chinese nationals obtain green cards. New York Governor Kathy Hochul announced a multi-million dollar fund to assist unaccompanied illegal minors in immigration court.
4: Hochul made the announcement following a federal contract expiration at the end of July.
5: Imagine being that little kid so scared in an unfamiliar country, missing mom and dad, not knowing much English, trying to defend yourself in a courtroom. Any parent knows that is preposterous.
4: The governor said the over $7 million fund will help provide legal services for more than 1,000 children across the Empire State. In New York, I'm Lizzie Radabali.
2: Caroline Leavitt ends her time as White House press secretary at the end of the month. President Trump made the announcement on Truth Social yesterday. Trump said Leavitt's one of his most trusted aides, and she's stepping down so she can spend more time with her family. From America's News Network, USA Radio News.
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2: Seattle Mayor Katie Wilson could face a recall election.
7: Recall charges have been filed with King County Elections, which starts the process. They accuse Wilson of failing to adequately address public safety concerns, police leadership, and the city's camera surveillance system. The charges will be reviewed by the prosecuting attorney's office. It would develop a ballot synopsis, which goes to a judge. If a legal standard is met, organizers would have 180 days to collect signatures to force a vote. I'm Brad Ford.
2: The Justice Department says a former executive with the Southern Poverty Law Center is arrested. Attorney General Todd Blanche says former chief financial officer for the SPLC, Heidi Barrick, helped open bank accounts which funneled money back to extremist organizations. The DOJ indicted the group in April, accusing it of funding the extremist groups they had promised to dismantle. Billy Idol's latest tour is underway.
8: It's a nice day to start again.
9: He launched his It's a Nice Day to Tour Again tour over the weekend in Scranton, Pennsylvania. Idol played a 16-song set list filled with hits like White Wedding, Rebel Yell, and Hot in the City. He also included songs from his 2025 album, Dream Into It. Idol is set to be on the road until the end of next month. He will be inducted into the Rock and Roll Hall of Fame in November. I'm Mark Mayfield.
2: I'm John Summers, USA Radio News.
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1: From the Range Weather Center, for this morning, areas of smoke. It's going to be cloudy to partly sunny today. Showers likely, maybe a thunderstorm this afternoon and evening. The high 76. Slight chance for a shower or thunderstorm overnight tonight. Low 54. Cloudy, mostly cloudy. Showers become increasingly likely. Maybe a thunderstorm. High 72. I'm meteorologist Jim Minaldi on Wyoming's Genuine Country.
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26: It's showtime, folks.
27: Thursday, August 13th. Are you superstitious? Well, you shouldn't be because it's not really nothing. It is Bargain Hunting Week. It is also International Left-Handers Day, first celebrated in 1976. Stand up and salute with that left hand. It is Filet Mignon Day. Yes, I finally know what's for dinner. It is World Calligraphy Day. I had to do calligraphy in an art class in college, so if you need some invitations printed, I'm not your guy. Tomorrow is Tattoo Removal Day, so you can be prepared. It was on this date 107 years ago. The greatest racehorse of all time lost a race for first and only time. He was beaten by a horse named Upset. That's where the word upset comes from. He was upset. Man of War went on to win 1,300 races, fathered almost 400 baby racehorses. That happened 107 years ago. He was upset. Talking about the origin of that phrase. Something to think about. It's never too late to tell someone how you feel. It's almost always never a good idea on top of it, but definitely something to think about. Park County Wings and Wheels air show and drag races this weekend at the airport. Friday at 4 it begins, Saturday 7 a.m. Also this weekend, the Sugar Beet Classic Triathlon. That'll help support the Powell High School swim team. It is a Thursday morning, 6 a.m. My name is Gabe. I'm with you for 3 hours. It's Diamond Rio, 103.3. Good morning. It was

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Got a guy that forgot his kid that the kid's mom had pawned off on him. Got a couple of women on the runway and a guy driving a manual transmission missing a leg. I'll tell you why that's significant coming up. A guy in France faced more than a hangover after he stumbled out of a bar in a drunken stupor. He had forgotten his six-month-old daughter in a stroller outside, and it had been raining. Clients of the bar alerted police. They contacted the mother, who left the baby with the father while getting a haircut. So, yeah, there is that. Two women were filmed running across the runway at an airport in Moscow. They were trying to catch their flight. Video shows them in heels, desperately trying to get the attention of airport staff as the plane begins to taxi away. Airport personnel alerted ground control. The women were escorted back to the terminal, detained for violating safety protocols. Yeah, but who got in trouble for leaving a door opener unlocked so that they could even get out on the tarmac is my question. And a delivery driver was stopped at a roadblock in South Africa. Officers were shocked that the driver had an amputated left leg. And he was driving a stick shift. Well, you got to have two legs, you know. Well, I guess you don't have to, but it helps to be able to run the clutch and the gas at the same time. The man had his 11-year-old son, and he would tell him to press the clutch so he could change the gears. The man was given a ticket, and then he was told not to drive anymore. It's like, maybe get an automatic next time and keep driving, but they told him not to. Going to talk about Oklahoma allowing tattooing. How many times you use your bath towel versus how many times do you wash it, and other randomness on your Thursday.

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He'd say, yeah, that's just what you need, some crazy boy with wild ideas. You know what always happens next.

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8: USA Radio News, I'm John Summers. California Senator Adam Schiff pushes the idea of nationwide legal representation for illegal aliens. The Justice Department announced arrest in an alleged sham marriage scheme involving Chinese citizens. New York Governor Kathy Hochul announced a multi-million-dollar fund to assist unaccompanied illegal minors in immigration court. Here's reporter Liza Radamali.
9: Hochul made the announcement following a federal contract expiration at the end of July.
10: Imagine being that little kid so scared in an unfamiliar country, missing mom and dad, not knowing much English.
8: The Justice Department says a former executive with the Southern Poverty Law Center is arrested. Caroline Levitt ends her time as White House press secretary at the end of the month. Seattle Mayor Katie Wilson could face a recall election. From America's News Network, USA Radio News.
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randomness on a Thursday. On this, well, it wasn't this date. November 1st, Oklahoma became the last state to make tattoos legal. 2006. Up until 2006, tattoos in Oklahoma were illegal. Do you believe that? Some bars and pubs in Germany offer something called a Spielbecken. A Spielbecken. It's a sink significantly designed to vomit in. I think that could catch on around here. 24,000 Americans were surveyed. They were asked the question, how many times do you typically use a bath towel before you wash it? The number one answer was two or three times. And I know some of you are looking at the radio like, what? Yeah, 10% of people say they won't wash it until after like a month or so of using that towel. Yikes. Those are random trivialities.

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9: USA Radio News, I'm John Summers. A military helicopter crashed north of Austin, Texas, killing the two people aboard. Bell County Sheriff spokesman Cliff Coleman says it came out of Fort Hood, but he didn't have specifics about the mission.
10: It was a military helicopter, but I didn't specifically ask that question to Criminal Investigation Division of Fort Hood.
9: He says it was a violent crash into a field. The wreckage sparked a fire, which led to evacuations. Hundreds of criminal non-citizens in Southern California have been transferred from county jails into federal custody, courtesy of Operation Guardian Angel.
11: The U.S. Department of Justice says Operation Guardian Angel, which began in May of 2025, is designed to get around California's sanctuary law by securing federal arrest warrants for non-citizens recently arrested by local police. Once issued, local jails are legally required to honor the arrest warrants and hand over the defendants to federal law enforcement. I'm Sharon Reardon.
9: Police say three people, including a young child found dead at an in-home daycare in Minnesota, were members of the same family.
12: Any event involving the loss of life is a difficult process, but when children are involved, it's especially devastating.
9: Hopkins Police Chief Brent Johnson said officers went to the home just outside Minneapolis on reports of a stabbing and found an adult male dead from a self-inflicted gunshot wound. Police then found a woman and a 7-year-old girl dead from stab wounds. Johnson confirmed the deceased were mother, father, and daughter. Caroline Leavitt set to leave her role as White House press secretary at the end of the month.
13: President Trump made the announcement on Truth Social. He said Leavitt is one of the most trusted aides and is stepping down so she can spend more time with her family. The president added Leavitt will now be one of his top outside advisors and an influential voice within the Republican Party. I'm Chris Caraccio.
9: From America's News Network, USA Radio News.
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9: New York State officials reacted to plans announced by ICE to using electric shock gloves during immigration enforcement.
2: New York Attorney General Letitia James said her office was reviewing the proposal, which she said may be in violation of the state constitution.
15: Of course, we are outraged. And in the event that a New Yorker is injured as a result of these gloves, obviously there will be action from the state of New York.
2: Governor Kathy Hochul also believes recent state laws regulating ICE conduct and cooperation with local police will be crucial in protecting immigrant New Yorkers. Local police departments have less than 2 weeks to end any partnerships with ICE in New York. I'm Lizzie Radabali.
9: 11 New Yorkers were arrested and charged by the DOJ over a multi-state, multi-million-dollar green card marriage scam.
16: This is one of the largest marriage fraud prosecutions in United States history.
17: Attorney General Todd Blanche said since 2016, 11 suspects from New York City, Ossining, and Peekskill arranged more than 1,000 sham unions. Primarily Chinese nationals were paired up with U.S. citizens who were paid $100,000 to become bogus spouses. They got green cards soon after the couples tied the knot. Wedding venues and sham banquets were arranged, complete with photographers and social media posts to make everything appear legitimate. In New York, I'm Liz Warner.
9: A Massachusetts teen is accused of killing his mother and younger brother. Investigators are looking into the possible role AI played in the murders. I'm John Summers, USA Radio News.
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22: From the Range Weather Center, for this morning, areas of smoke. It's going to be cloudy to partly sunny today. Showers likely, maybe a thunderstorm this afternoon and evening. The high 76. Slight chance for a shower or thunderstorm overnight tonight. Low 54. Cloudy, mostly cloudy. Showers become increasingly likely. Maybe a thunderstorm. High 72. I'm meteorologist Jim Minaldi on Wyoming's Genuine Country.
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35: Happy Lefties Day today if you are a southpaw, as Rocky described just a bit ago. It is a Thursday morning at 7 a.m. Lovell is the warmest in the state right now. Lovell is 65 degrees. Grable 64, a little bit of wind. Clear and calm in Cody, it's 57. 52 and more wind in Powell going on right now. Winds 10 to 15 miles an hour. Jackson is the coolest at 46 degrees on a Thursday morning. I've got headlines coming up about more UFO stuff released. We'll talk about Powerball and NASA's warning that we were not going to lose gravity yesterday during the eclipse. A family's pet goose alerts them to fire. And we're going to talk the dangers of football, both the physicality, the heat, and a deadly snake that had wound its way inside of a guy's helmet. That is our disturbing moment Then we'll talk comedy about group dinners. Today's show brought to you by Dad Bod Ken.
0: From Mattel, it's Dad Bod Ken. He's got the realistic waist, the comfortable jean shorts, and just enough belly to rest a bowl of chips. Dad Bod Ken comes with his very own grill and a mysterious back injury that nobody can explain.
1: Honey, I'm going to sit down for a minute.
0: Dad Bod Ken. He doesn't have a six-pack. He has a six-pack in the refrigerator. Barbie sold separately. Dad Bod Ken snacks not included.
35: Dad Bod snacks not included, unfortunately. 7 a.m., 103.3 The Range, getting you started with Alan Jackson. I'm Gabe. It's a beautiful Thursday. Good morning. Have a little-

0: dependable as the paper boys toss onto your front lawn. Whoops. What we're trying to say is we play the most of Wyoming's genuine country. 103.3, The Range.
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0: In a sign of the times of where we're at in life, last night's Powerball jackpot has grown to $1 billion. On the flip side, after yesterday's eclipse, both the Weather Channel and NASA had to post messages on social media reminding us Americans that we would not lose gravity during the eclipse. So, on one hand, someone could win $1 billion. On the other hand, we're not sure that gravity was going to still be a thing after the eclipse yesterday. Pentagon released another batch of UFO files, this time showing the video of an orb racing over neighborhoods. Terrified passengers took video as flames shot out from the engine of an American Airlines plane after it hit birds. It's the latest reminder that aviation technology has come incredibly far, but birds are still running the original software. Due to safety concerns, President Trump secretly switched planes when he was in Turkey last month by hiding in a catering truck. They said he smelled like hamburgers, french fries, and ketchup, and then got into the catering truck. New Apple AirPods Pro 3 have been marked down to $189. They have not announced when the AirPod 4 will be released, but it'll probably be the day after you buy the 3s. And a former college runner just ran a mile in 4 minutes and 17 seconds while pushing his infant daughter in a stroller for a mile, 4 minutes and 17 seconds. Those are my headlines. This is not headline news.
1: This is not headline news. The U.S. is testing a giant space mirror that reflects sunlight to the Earth. While the people in Phoenix are saying, give us one of those and we'll reflect it to heat Mars. Gen Z is being credited with helping revive the movie theater. Even though they'll trash every film on social media before actually seeing it. New Orleans will use AI to answer 911 calls. The AI will know to drop calls of people reporting the Saints' offense is missing. Buffalo Bills fans aren't happy with the new stadium, specifically the blank part where all the Super Bowl banners would go. And two-thirds of Americans say they find groceries unaffordable. Then they continued getting their leg tattooed. This is not headline news.

Work hard every day. I might get a little tired on the weekend. After I draw my pay, I'll go back working. Come Monday morning, I'm right back with the crew.

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1: USA Radio News. I'm John Summers. A military helicopter crash north of Austin, Texas, killing the two people aboard. Police say three people, including a young child found dead at an in-home daycare in Minnesota, were members of the same family. Caroline Leavitt set to leave her role as White House press secretary at the end of the month. Here's reporter Chris Caraggio.
2: President Trump made the announcement on Truth Social. He said Leavitt is one of the most trusted aides and is stepping down so she can spend more time with her family.
1: Hundreds of criminal non-citizens in Southern California have been transferred from county jails into federal custody, courtesy of Operation Guardian Angel. 11 New Yorkers were arrested and charged by the DOJ over a multi-state, multi-million dollar green card marriage scam. From America's News Network, USA Radio News.
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0: So when I was younger, the sound of the fire alarm, like in elementary school, the sound of the fire alarm, that deep resonating buzz, would terrify me. Imagine hearing this noise in the middle of the night.
1: Ooh, I could use some good news.
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0: Bring it. Yeah, the good news is the family goose. Alerted a Texas family of a fire. Their barn had lit on fire. Family was asleep when Goosey started honking very loudly as flames tore through their barn. Luckily, the goose was loud enough. The family woke up, grabbed a water hose, put out the fire. All the animals inside the barn escaped unharmed. And like I said, they actually had ring camera sound footage of Goosey. That's good news, but that would terrify me to hear that. So that's a little good news on your Thursday.

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2: Hi, this is County Commissioner Dossie Overfield. 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The August 18th primary election is your opportunity to make a difference and help set the narrative for Wyoming's future. 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
8: USA Radio News, I'm John Summers. Attorneys for the man accused of killing conservative activist Charlie Kirk want the death penalty taken off the table.
9: In a newly filed motion, they ask the judge to strike the aggravating factor that makes Tyler Robinson eligible for capital punishment. The defense argues that the state has failed to provide probable cause that Robinson knowingly created a great risk of death to another other than Charlie Kirk. They go on to say that Robinson had only one target, and that the bullet fired at Kirk from a rooftop at Utah Valley University last September didn't put anyone else in danger. I'm Tammy Trujillo.
8: There are new details about the weekend's violent confrontation between federal officers and protesters in downtown Los Angeles.
10: Authorities say protesters assaulted two federal officers outside of a federal building. One of the officers, an employee of the Bureau of Prisons, was seen on video pulling a gun. LAPD Chief Jim McDonald says one person was arrested at the scene, but not in connection with the alleged assault. It happened near an immigration detention facility, which demonstrators have gathered outside of almost nightly since immigration raids began in June of 2025. Local and federal authorities are investigating the violent incident. I'm Daniel Martindale.
8: Caroline Leavitt set to leave her role as White House press secretary at the end of the month.
11: President Trump made the announcement on Truth Social. He said Leavitt is one of the most trusted aides and is stepping down so she can spend more time with her family. The president added Leavitt will now be one of his top outside advisors and an influential voice within the Republican Party. I'm Chris Caraccio.
8: The Washington State Attorney General's Office will enforce the wildfire eviction moratorium in the governor's emergency declaration.
12: The governor's proclamation covers six counties and three tribal organizations. Evictions are paused through August 25th. There are exceptions for safety of other tenants or if the landlord gave notice to occupy or sell the property. I'm Brad Ford.
8: From America's News Network, USA Radio News.
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14: A DoorDash driver was attacked with a bat in North Carolina.
15: A North Carolina mother of three is recovering from serious head injuries after deputies say she was attacked with a baseball bat while making a DoorDash delivery. Investigators say the suspect followed her after she honked at him in traffic, then allegedly attacked her at the delivery location. The woman suffered skull fractures and brain bleeds. A 44-year-old suspect has been arrested and charged with assault with a deadly weapon. Ron Warner, USA Radio News.
14: Minimum wage workers in Iowa should get a big pay hike. Democratic candidate for Governor Rob Sand wants to boost the minimum wage from $7.25 an hour to $12 an hour.
16: People stay in their jobs longer. That reduces the cost for turnover for employers, but it also means that people have more money in their pocket. And that's a good thing in the state of Iowa. We are 48th over the last 3 years for personal income growth, and this would be one way to give people a boost.
14: Jethro Tull's adding 17 new concert dates on their tour in support of 2025's Curious Ruminant.
17: It's a nice day to start again.
18: He launched his It's a Nice Day to Tour Again tour over the weekend in Scranton, Pennsylvania. Idol played a 16-song set list filled with hits like White Wedding, Rebel Yell, and Hot in the City. He also included songs from his 2025 album, Dream Into It. He will be inducted into the Rock and Roll Hall of Fame in November. I'm Mark Mayfield.
14: I'm John Summers, USA Radio News.
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22: From the Range Weather Center, for this morning, areas of smoke. It's going to be cloudy to partly sunny today. Showers likely, maybe a thunderstorm this afternoon and evening. The high 76. Slight chance for a shower or thunderstorm overnight tonight. Low 54. Cloudy, mostly cloudy. Showers become increasingly likely. Maybe a thunderstorm. High 72. I'm meteorologist Jim Inaldi on Wyoming's Genuine Country.

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2: It is 103.3, The Range. It is a Thursday morning. You've got me for another hour on the show today. I've got a family sleeping on a boat, had to swim for their lives late one night. We'll talk about real news, trouble in the Swift-Kelsey marriage already. We'll talk Brian Kylie about a neighbor, and that'll be a parting shot, and I've got voicemail about a sock. So all of that coming your way. 1 hour left of our get-together. It's 103.3 The Range. I'm Gabe. Good morning. Here's Randy Travis.
3: Well, I lost my heart on the day we met, but I gained a lot that I don't regret.

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2: 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Thanks. More of Wyoming's Genuine Country is coming up.
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8: 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Highwaymen, basically Willie Nelson, Merle Haggard, all the greats. It makes me wish I was living in a simpler time.
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A family in Alaska was asleep in their boat anchored off the shore in Glacier Bay. Well, they had to swim for it after a humpback whale slammed into their sailboat while they were sleeping. One of the ladies on board was a wildlife biologist. She said her and her husband and their adult son were aboard when they heard a giant thud around midnight. The boat began sinking fast. The three were able to swim 130 yards back to shore. I would say in the dark, but it's never really dark even at midnight in Alaska, but still pretty terrifying to have to swim to shore in the middle of a dead sleep. They made a fire on shore until rescuers arrived the next morning. Family had seen a humpback in the area. They guessed that was the culprit. Plus, they found a small section of rubbery skin on the recovered boat. They confirmed it did come from a humpback. They say the whale was likely chasing fish near their boat, probably was not seriously injured. Next time, they'll probably anchor a lot closer to shore, if there is a next time. At least I know I would be anchoring a lot closer to shore. Before we hit 9 a.m. on the range today, I've got Hollywood Buzz and Screen Time, late night jokes, a parting shot. I've got voicemail about one sock that's on the way. 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
6: USA Radio News, I'm John Summers. Attorneys for the man accused of killing conservative activist Charlie Kirk want the death penalty taken off the table. There are new details about the weekend's violent confrontation between federal officers and protesters in downtown Los Angeles. The Washington State Attorney General's office will enforce the wildfire eviction moratorium in the governor's emergency declaration. Here's reporter Brad Ford.
7: The governor's proclamation covers six counties and three tribal organizations. Evictions are paused through August 25th.
6: Minimum wage workers in Iowa should get a big pay hike if Democratic candidate for Governor Rob Sand has his way. Caroline Leavitt set to leave her role as White House press secretary at the end of the month. A DoorDash driver was attacked with a bat in North Carolina. From America's News Network, USA Radio News.
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1: Taylor Swift and Travis Kelce have only been married for a little over a month, and there's already trouble in paradise. Their pets do not get along. Taylor has three cats. Travis has a Samoyed dog. They have not shared the name yet. Cats have reportedly been feuding with the dog since the wedding. Huh, wonder if they saw that coming. Rod Stewart recently canceled a few shows. Now he's canceled the remainder of his tour, including a residency in Vegas. Has a pretty solid reason. Currently recovering from a heart procedure. The Rock released a song dedicated to his daughters called Your Dad. He wants to explore a music career and make old school soul with some country flavor.

0: TV tonight, a lot of NFL preseason games. Camp Rock 3, 2026 Patriot games continue on ABC. 1 hour special about this year's National High School Competition featuring 120 student athletes and some represented from Wyoming. Episode 4 of Star Trek Strange New Worlds, that's season 4 on Paramount. Late night jokes from the talk show hosts coming as well.
1: Nearly 30,000 pounds of raw beef is being recalled after officials realized it entered the U.S. without being inspected. Yeah, we got issues with lettuce, jalapenos, and beef. Man, you know it's bad when the healthiest thing on the Taco Bell menu is Mountain Dew. Well, this is going viral. A circular house in California that rotates 360 degrees is on sale for $3 million.
2: Ooh.
1: If you want to save $3 million on a spinning house, just buy a normal house, get drunk, and lie down. Chick-fil-A just announced their new fall menu. Yeah, fall chicken. So, turkey?

0: as dependable as the paper boys toss onto your front lawn. Whoops. What we're trying to say is we play the most of Wyoming's genuine country. 103.3, The Range.
1: Hello, Bighorn Basin. Representative Paul Heft here, reminding you to go to the polls and vote in the primary election on August 18th. In a representative republic, every election matters. 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Paid for by Paul Heft, candidate for Senate District 19.
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2: USA Radio News, I'm John Summers. A record-breaking deployment at sea is creating a mental health crisis aboard a U.S. aircraft carrier. About 5,000 sailors and Marines have been on board the USS Abraham Lincoln since November. Democratic Senator Chris Blumenthal Wednesday sent a letter to the Pentagon about the concerns it's been raising. California Senator Adam Schiff pushes the idea of nationwide legal representation for illegal aliens.
3: Schiff, a Democrat, recently reintroduced federal legislation that would guarantee the right to legal representation for all people in deportation or legal immigration proceedings if they're unable to afford it. Similar bills have been introduced in the past. Schiff says it's more important now than ever with the Trump administration's immigration policies. Researchers say having legal representation improves a person's chances of winning an immigration case. I'm Daniel Martindale.
2: The Justice Department announced arrest in an alleged sham marriage scheme involving Chinese citizens. Attorney General Todd Blanche says nearly a dozen suspects arranged more than 1,000 fake marriages since 2016, paying U.S. citizens to marry Chinese nationals. Authorities say the marriages were staged to appear legitimate and help the Chinese nationals obtain green cards. New York Governor Kathy Hochul announced a multi-million dollar fund to assist unaccompanied illegal minors in immigration court.
4: Hochul made the announcement following a federal contract expiration at the end of July.
5: Imagine being that little kid so scared in an unfamiliar country, missing mom and dad, not knowing much English, trying to defend yourself in a courtroom. Any parent knows that is preposterous.
4: The governor said the over $7 million fund will help provide legal services for more than 1,000 children across the Empire State. In New York, I'm Lizzie Radabali.
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2: A $2 Powerball ticket sold in Illinois has turned out to be worth over $1 billion. The Illinois Lottery says the winning ticket in Wednesday night's $1 billion Powerball drawing was purchased at a convenience store in the town of Quincy. The massive jackpot has a cash value of more than $450 million. Seattle Mayor Katie Wilson could face a recall election.
7: Recall charges have been filed with King County Elections, which starts the process. They accuse Wilson of failing to adequately address public safety concerns, police leadership, and the city's camera surveillance system. The charges will be reviewed by the prosecuting attorney's office. It would develop a ballot synopsis, which goes to a judge. If a legal standard is met, organizers would have 180 days to collect signatures to force a vote. I'm Brad Ford.
2: Billy Idol's latest tour is underway.
8: It's a nice day to start again.
9: He launched his It's a Nice Day to Tour Again tour over the weekend in Scranton, Pennsylvania. Idol played a 16-song set list filled with hits like White Wedding, Rebel Yell, and Hot in the City. He also included songs from his 2025 album, Dream Into It. Idol is set to be on the road until the end of next month. He will be inducted into the Rock and Roll Hall of Fame in November. I'm Mark Mayfield.
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1: From the Range Weather Center, for this morning, areas of smoke. It's going to be cloudy to partly sunny today. Showers likely, maybe a thunderstorm this afternoon and evening. The high 76. Slight chance for a shower or thunderstorm overnight tonight. Low 54. Friday, mostly cloudy. Showers become increasingly likely. Maybe a thunderstorm. High 72. I'm meteorologist Jim Minaldi on Wyoming's Genuine Country. 103.3.
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7: 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I'll be ready on day one because experience matters.
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0: with the Southern Poverty Law Center is arrested. Seattle Mayor Katie Wilson could face a recall election. 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
2: USA Radio News, I'm John Summers. A record-breaking deployment at sea is reportedly creating a mental health crisis aboard a U.S. aircraft carrier. Roughly 5,000 sailors and Marines have been on board the USS Abraham Lincoln since November, partly because of the war with Iran. Family members say there have been multiple attempts by some sailors to jump overboard. Iran says the Strait of Hormuz remains blocked until the U.S. accepts all of its conditions. Iranian authorities made the claim Wednesday after President Trump said the U.S. had total control of the oil shipping lane. Caroline Leavitt set to leave her role as White House press secretary at the end of the month.
3: President Trump made the announcement on Truth Social. He said Leavitt is one of the most trusted aides and is stepping down so she can spend more time with her family. I'm Chris Caraccio.
2: Police say three people, including a young child found dead at an in-home daycare in Minnesota, were members of the same family.
4: Any event involving the loss of life is a difficult process, but when children are involved, it's especially devastating.
2: Hopkins Police Chief Brent Johnson said officers went to the home just outside Minneapolis on reports of a stabbing and found an adult male dead from a self-inflicted gunshot wound. Police then found a woman and a 7-year-old girl dead from stab wounds. Johnson confirmed the deceased were mother, father, and daughter. Hundreds of criminal non-citizens in Southern California have been transferred from county jails into federal custody, courtesy of Operation Guardian Angel.
5: The U.S. Department of Justice says Operation Guardian Angel, which began in May of 2025, is designed to get around California's sanctuary law by securing federal arrest warrants for non-citizens recently arrested by local police. Once issued, local jails are legally required to honor the arrest warrants and hand over the defendants to federal law enforcement. I'm Sharon Reardon.
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2: 11 New Yorkers were arrested and charged by the DOJ over a multi-state, multi-million-dollar green card marriage scam.
9: This is one of the largest marriage fraud prosecutions in United States history.
10: Attorney General Todd Blanche said since 2016, 11 suspects from New York City, Ossining, and Peekskill arranged more than 1,000 sham unions. Primarily Chinese nationals were paired up with U.S. citizens who were paid $100,000 to become bogus spouses. They got green cards soon after the couples tied the knot. Wedding venues and sham banquets were arranged, complete with photographers and social media posts to make everything appear legitimate. I'm Liz Warner.
2: New York State officials reacted to plans announced by ICE to using electric shock gloves during immigration enforcement.
11: New York Attorney General Letitia James said her office was reviewing the proposal, which she said may be in violation of the state constitution.
12: Of course, we are outraged. And in the event that a New Yorker is injured as a result of these gloves, obviously there will be action from the state of New York.
11: Governor Kathy Hochul also believes recent state laws regulating ICE conduct and cooperation with local police will be crucial in protecting immigrant New Yorkers. Local police departments have less than 2 weeks to end any partnerships with ICE. I'm Lizzie Radabali.
2: Millions across the Midwest and Ohio Valley are under the threat of severe storms today. In Indiana, rain up to a foot has already fallen during the past 36 hours. I'm John Summers, USA Radio News.
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14: From the Range Weather Center, for this morning, areas of smoke. It's going to be cloudy to partly sunny today. Showers likely, maybe a thunderstorm this afternoon and evening. The high 76. Slight chance for a shower or thunderstorm overnight tonight. Low 54. Friday, mostly cloudy. Showers become increasingly likely. Maybe a thunderstorm. High 72. I'm meteorologist Jim Minaldi on Wyoming's Genuine Country. 103.3.
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4: USA Radio News, I'm Ron Warner. NATO allies are condemning recent Russian airspace violations and drone incidents involving Poland and Romania. NATO Secretary General Mark Rutte says Russia is responsible and warns the alliance will defend its territory. NATO is reinforcing air and missile defenses along its eastern flank as tensions continue to rise. The ex-wife of U.S. Representative Max Miller is suing the Ohio Republican.
5: Emily Moreno is accusing Miller of publishing a naked photo of their daughter online. She alleges he put the photo in a Dropbox folder before sending it to his lawyer, then posted the link to that folder on the social media site X. This says Miller is facing accusations of abuse by his ex-wife, who's the daughter of Republican Senator Bernie Moreno. Miller is on the ballot in November in Ohio in an attempt to be reelected. I'm Mark Mayfield.
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2: USA Radio News, I'm Ron Warner. Hundreds of criminal non-citizens in Southern California have been transferred from county jails to federal custody. Mark Mayfield reports.
3: The U.S. Department of Justice says the operation, which began in May of 2025, is designed to get around California's sanctuary laws. It does that by securing federal arrest warrants for non-citizens recently arrested by local police. Once issued, local jails are legally required to honor the arrest warrants and hand over the arrestees to federal law enforcement. So far, federal officials have transferred 362 prisoners from local jails into federal custody.
2: Several former inmates at Rikers Island are filing a class action lawsuit against the jail. Natalie Migliori reports.
4: The group alleges the jail routinely denies outdoor recreation time, saying they would go weeks without feeling the sun touch their face. Rikers records show one plaintiff, Peter Perna, went 33 days of a 40-day stretch without having outdoor access last year, saying it takes a toll on mental health. Jail records cited staff shortages as the reason prisoners were not given time outside. However, civil rights attorneys say daily recreation is not just a matter of treating prisoners humanely, but also ensures safety.
2: A recent study out of Italy suggests that eating tomatoes daily decreases fat buildup in the liver. Tammy Trujillo reports.
5: Researchers say one factor is because raw tomatoes are rich in an antioxidant called lycopene, which fights inflammation. The study involved about 80 people, all under the age of 65, most of whom were male. So the scientists involved say much larger and more inclusive studies need to be done. Fatty liver disease is caused by obesity, excessive alcohol intake, and diabetes. It's estimated that between 80 and 100 million Americans have the disease, which can cause scarring of the liver and cirrhosis without weight loss, along with other lifestyle changes.
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2: Caroline Leavitt is set to leave her role as the White House press secretary at the end of the month.
7: President Trump made the announcement on Truth Social. He said Leavitt is one of the most trusted aides and is stepping down so she can spend more time with her family. The president added Leavitt will now be one of his top outside advisors and an influential voice within the Republican Party. Leavitt has served as White House press secretary since Trump began his second term. I'm Chris Caraccio.
2: ICE agents are getting a high-tech, high-energy tool to take people into custody. Roy O'Neill reports.
8: Immigration and Customs Enforcement plans to spend $20 million on thousands of pairs of electric gloves capable of delivering painful shocks. The Kentucky company that makes the gloves says they offer a humane, low-optics de-escalation solution for many situations facing officers in the field. They say their gloves leave no burns, marks, or scars. The DHS contract says the electric gloves could be distributed as soon as next March.
2: Google is betting artificial intelligence will soon let smartphones handle everyday tasks for us. Its new Pixel phones include features designed to show when AI is working, while a new Android tool will track an AI agent's progress. Google envisions an AI eventually scheduling appointments, dealing with insurance, and sending emails with minimal input. But surveys show many Americans remain concerned about how businesses will use the technology. I'm Ron Warner, USA Radio News.
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1: From the Range Weather Center for this afternoon, showers and thunderstorms are likely with mostly cloudy skies and areas of smoke. Highs reach 77. Showers and thunderstorms are likely early tonight with continued areas of patchy smoke and a partly cloudy sky. Look for lows of 55 degrees. I'm TJ Matthews on Wyoming's Genuine Country. 103.3
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1: Hey, you don't mind if we go down the hall and grab something out of the vending machine real quick, do you? Thanks. More of Wyoming's Genuine Country is coming up.
2: Oh, it's stuck. There we go.
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1: USA Radio News, I'm Ron Warner. 5 years after the Taliban takeover, the United Nations says Afghan women and girls have been systematically stripped of their rights. More than 100 decrees restrict education, work, and movement, leaving 2.4 million girls out of secondary school and fueling a growing mental health crisis. Secretary of War Pete Hegseth says the U.S. is committed to dismantling drug cartels across the Western Hemisphere. In Panama, Hegseth met with 19 partner nations in the America's Counter-Cartel Coalition, which is developing a campaign plan to target transnational criminal networks. YouTube is making it harder for creators to earn money on the site.
2: In order to get ad revenue, creators now need to have 8,000 qualified watch hours over the past year or 20 million qualified shorts views over the last 3 months. That's double the previous requirement. I'm Tammy Trujillo.
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0: 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It makes me wish I was living in a simpler time.
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2: USA Radio News, I'm Ron Warner. A new study shows that belly fat predicts a person's heart disease risk more accurately than BMI.
3: Researchers at Johns Hopkins University School of Medicine looked at 260,000 adults over 20 years and found that waist and waist to hip ratio was a much better indicator to forecast both heart and brain events. They say that's because body mass index can't tell whether a person has more fat sitting right below the skin or more visceral fat, the dangerous kind that surrounds internal organs in the abdomen. Their message is that we all need to reduce our obsession with BMI and body weight. The findings are published in the Journal of the American College of Cardiology. I'm Tammy Trujillo.
2: A health expert is offering advice on how to manage stress.
4: Sandra Darling, a preventative medicine physician at the Cleveland Clinic, says chronic stress can impact your memory and make it harder to concentrate and also contribute to brain fog.
5: Chronic stress is a real concern for brain health because cortisol, what we call the stress hormone. Cortisol, over time, is particularly damaging to the neurons, especially in areas of the brain related to memory and learning.
4: In order to manage stress, she recommends regular exercise, a healthy diet, and consistent sleep schedule. She also says it's important to make time for activities you enjoy and practice meditation. I'm Scott Pringle.
2: Businessmen John Kushner and Bob Iger are reportedly buying the Los Angeles Lakers for more than $12 billion. Daniel Martindale has the details.
6: It would be a record-breaking price if the sale is approved by the NBA Board of Governors. Mark Walter bought a controlling interest in the Lakers from the Buss family for approximately $10 billion last October and is now agreeing to sell. He also owns the Dodgers and parts of several other sports teams. Kushner and Iger had been involved in the process to bring an NBA expansion team to Las Vegas. ESPN reports they made an aggressive pivot to buy the Lakers.
2: From America's News Network, USA Radio News.
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2: The Libertarian Party of Iowa has elected new candidates for lieutenant governor in Iowa's 3rd Congressional District.
8: The party chose Charles Aldrich as its new nominee for lieutenant governor following the withdrawal of Nicholas Gluba's running mate, Jules Cutler. She says she's dealing with PTSD tied to previously living in the former Soviet Union. The party also selected Jacob Hurd as its new candidate in Iowa's 3rd Congressional District after former candidate Marco Battaglia ended his campaign earlier this month following a medical emergency. I'm Elaine Lee Irvin.
2: A study of more than 10 million American siblings found birth order was associated with 150 health conditions. Firstborns had higher rates of autism, ADHD, and allergies, while secondborns showed higher rates of migraines, gastrointestinal problems, and substance abuse disorders. Researchers stressed the findings show associations, not causes. Today's national days may send you to the bank for a loan, but it might be worth it. Bree Tennis with more.
9: Today will be an outstanding day if you lean hard into the National Days calendar. And today you should, as it's National Filet Mignon Day and National Prosecco Day. It could be better if we also celebrated National Chocolate Cake Day, but that's in January. So honor the melt-in-your-mouth steak and wash it down with a glass of Italian Prosecco. And if you want to lean harder into the day, use your left hand, as it's also International Left-Handed Day.
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10: From the Range Weather Center for this afternoon, showers and thunderstorms are likely with mostly cloudy skies and areas of smoke. Highs reach 77. Showers and thunderstorms are likely early tonight with continued areas of patchy smoke and a partly cloudy sky. Look for lows of 55 degrees. I'm TJ Matthews on Wyoming's Genuine Country. 103.3.
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7: 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A mystery Wi-Fi network appeared on a Delta flight from Las Vegas to Atlanta has triggered a federal investigation. The crew shut down the plane's Wi-Fi for about 30 minutes after discovering the unauthorized network. Delta says no systems were hacked and flight safety was never at risk. The Midwest is preparing for another round of severe weather.
8: Forecasters are warning of severe thunderstorm activity today and tonight from eastern Nebraska to northern Kentucky, with the highest risk in parts of Iowa, Missouri, Indiana, and central Illinois. Those in the path of the storm can expect wind gusts of up to 60 miles per hour, as well as isolated tornadoes and flash flooding from heavy rain. Rising rivers are possible across the region and washed out roads. Forecasters warn heavy rain in the area could persist for hours at a time. I'm Mark Meadfield.
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3: Hi, everyone. This is Northwest College President Lisa Watson. Here in the Bighorn Basin, we live a special quality of life, a life that speaks to what Wyoming is all about and who we are as Wyoming citizens, which is why I'm reaching out today to encourage you to get involved and vote in the upcoming August 18th primary election. We've learned in Wyoming that every vote counts, especially in the primaries where whole elections can be determined. So mark your calendar and exercise your American right to vote. 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
2: USA Radio News, I'm Ron Warner. ICE is confirming a third death of a person connected with the Delaney Hall Detention Center in Newark, New Jersey. Scott Pringle reports.
3: ICE officials say a Guatemalan immigrant died in the hospital and not in ICE custody in mid-July. Federal officials say the day after he was detained, a nurse at Delaney Hall reported he appeared to have a seizure and then died in the hospital a few days later. New Jersey Congressman Robert Menendez Jr. says ICE is avoiding accountability and transparency. ICE says the agency is not responsible when someone passes away after leaving their custody.
2: Police are investigating after an automatic license plate reader in Cedar Rapids was vandalized.
4: Officers say the crime happened over the weekend near Edgewood Road and O Avenue Northwest. Police say the Cedar Rapids incident is being investigated as an act of criminal mischief. It comes as criticism and vandalism of license plate readers, specifically Flock cameras, gain traction nationwide. In Iowa, Wapello County deputies recently announced four of their Flock cameras were shot out and disabled. I'm Elaine Lee Irvin.
2: A new ride at Universal Studios Hollywood is so good at making people scream, the neighbors are forcing changes. Mark Mayfield explains.
5: The Fast and Furious roller coaster will soon have additional sound barriers in hopes of muffling some of the noise. That comes after neighbors in nearby Toluca Lake started complaining about the sound of screaming riders. On Instagram, LA City Councilman Adrian Nazarian said the park is working to cut down on the sound.
2: A winning ticket was sold in Illinois for Wednesday night's billion-dollar Powerball drawing.
6: Check your pockets or your purse. The massive jackpot has a cash value of more than $450 million. One ticket sold in Massachusetts ended up being worth $2 million, while million-dollar winners were also sold in Arizona, California, North Carolina, and Florida. I'm Monica Nelson.
2: From America's News Network, USA Radio News.
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2: Puerto Rico has entered a state of emergency after suffering through its driest July in over a century. The severe weather has left major drinking reservoirs completely depleted, forcing the government to shut off water to residential neighborhoods. This technician in the Luisa region says,
9: "We're still dealing with some problems regarding the reconstruction from Hurricane Maria, Irma, the earthquakes. But earthquakes didn't affect Luisa that much, but see some part of that."
2: However, experts warn the nature is only half the problem, as 65% of the island's water is lost daily through cracked, aging infrastructure and leaking pipes. The National Guard and federal agencies are actively stepping in to distribute bottled water. New Jersey Congressman Josh Gottheimer is introducing a package of legislation aimed at bolstering critical American infrastructure following a wave of attacks at water facilities.
10: Gottheimer says the Critical Infrastructure Security Plan would provide tools to help protect the more than 150,000 public water systems across the country.
11: For the past 2 weeks, water systems across this country have been under attack. Not could happen someday, it's happening right now as we're standing here.
10: The water systems attacked in New Jersey were located in Cape May. One of the measures would allow these small plants to use powerful AI models to combat an active attack, while another would create a clear point of contact to notify utilities of an active threat. I'm Natalie Migliori.
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14: From the Range Weather Center for this afternoon, showers and thunderstorms are likely with mostly cloudy skies and areas of smoke. Highs reach 77. Showers and thunderstorms are likely early tonight with continued areas of patchy smoke and a partly cloudy sky. Look for lows of 55 degrees. I'm TJ Matthews on Wyoming's Genuine Country.
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1: Hey, you don't mind if we go down the hall and grab something out of the vending machine real quick, do you? Thanks. More of Wyoming's Genuine Country is coming up.
2: Oh, it's stuck. There we go.
3: Warm water temperatures in Wyoming's rivers and streams is making things tough for trout species, so anglers are being asked to adjust fishing practices. Consider fishing in the early morning and evening hours when water temperatures are cooler. Land the fish as soon as possible and carry a pocket thermometer to measure temperatures. If the water gets to 65 degrees, anglers should harvest fish in accordance with established regulations rather than practice catch and release. Sponsored by the Wyoming Game and Fish, the Wyoming Association of Broadcasters, and the station.
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3: Warm water temperatures in Wyoming's rivers and streams is making things tough for trout species, so anglers are being asked to adjust fishing practices. 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
7: 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But Chuck grew up wealthy in California. 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
8: 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An experimental GLP-1 drug shows promising results.
9: Researchers at Northwestern Medicine found a daily pill called Elenagrippin helped folks who are obese or overweight lose more than 12% of their body weight in 36 weeks. The trial is published in Nature Medicine. Co-author of the study, Robert Kushner, says the pill could be a solution for some because it can be easier to mass produce as opposed to other GLP-1 injectable drugs like Wegovy and Ozempic. There's going to be more evaluation of the pill's effectiveness in another upcoming trial. I'm Scott Pringle.
8: A winning ticket in Wednesday night's billion-dollar Powerball drawing was sold in Illinois. Mark Mayfield has more.
10: The massive jackpot has a cash value of more than $450 million. It's the largest Powerball prize won so far this year and the eighth largest in the game's history.
8: From America's News Network, USA Radio News.
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2: USA Radio News, I'm Ron Warner. NATO allies are condemning recent Russian airspace violations and drone incidents involving Poland and Romania. NATO Secretary General Mark Rutte says Russia is responsible and warns the alliance will defend its territory. NATO is reinforcing air and missile defenses along its eastern flank as tensions continue to rise. The 13-year-old Detroit boy accused of shooting his father in the back twice Tuesday and taking the SUV to Ohio where he was arrested might face charges in the Buckeye State. Detroit Police Chief Todd Bettison says the teen was arrested 5 hours after the shooting.
3: He committed some crimes in Ohio, and so we're working on getting him back to Michigan, but it's a conversation that we're having with Ohio because they may want to process him on some of those charges as well.
2: The boy's dad is still hospitalized, but Bettison says his injuries are not life-threatening. Two U.S. soldiers are dead after a military helicopter from Fort Hood crashed north of Austin yesterday afternoon.
4: Not only a helicopter crashed, but then also a wildfire that was out of control.
2: Bell County Sheriff's Office spokesman Cliff Coleman says the crash sparked a grass fire that grew to about 155 acres. The U.S. Army says the AH-64 Apache helicopter went down near the town of Salado. The cause of the crash is under investigation. The names of the two soldiers haven't yet been released. Verizon is announcing a $25,000 reward for information leading to the arrest and conviction of the people who cut cables in Southern California.
5: It comes after vandals cut multiple fiber cables over the last several days, causing service interruptions to thousands of Verizon customers. Verizon's chief legal officer says the illegal acts put people's safety and lives at risk. Industry data cited by Verizon says that California leads the nation in economic losses over outages caused by vandalism. I'm Mark Mayfield.
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2: Research shows Gen Z and millennials are turning to the stock market while feeling locked out of the housing market.
7: Executive coach Neil Shore advises that if you feel it's the right time to start investing in stocks, you need to accept the natural stress that occurs if you watch stock trackers every hour.
8: Either don't buy stocks or recognize the volatility and the long term. I'm a long term investor, not a short term trader.
7: The Federal Reserve reports the combined stock market holdings to Americans under 40 are now bigger than ever recorded at over $3 trillion this year. Shore stresses the importance of self-managing when it comes to keeping uncontrolled emotional responses in check. His new book, The 25th Hour, talks about how to get out of your own way when making financial decisions. I'm Tammy Trujillo.
2: Travis Kelce can't avoid talking about his Madison Square Garden wedding to Taylor Swift last month.
9: So it's gonna be forever.
10: The knot is tied and everyone still seems to want details, with the Kansas City Chiefs tight end fielding questions about his wedding right out of the gate.
11: It was a fun offseason, man. Wedding was the best night of my life. And I appreciate everybody who came out and celebrated and had fun with us.
10: The internet fawning over Kelce calling Swift,
11: my wife,
10: their wedding a star-studded event that shut down part of 7th Avenue in New York City back on July 3rd. Kelce says being at MSG was a childhood dream of his. In New York, I'm Natalie Migliori.
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1: From the Range Weather Center for this afternoon, showers and thunderstorms are likely with mostly cloudy skies and areas of smoke. Highs reach 77. Showers and thunderstorms are likely early tonight with continued areas of patchy smoke and a partly cloudy sky. Look for lows of 55 degrees. I'm TJ Matthews on Wyoming's Genuine Country. 103.3.
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8: 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I'm Tammy Trujillo.
7: Robocallers have been really busy lately.
9: You've probably received one of these lately.
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9: Americans received more than 4.3 billion robocalls in July. That breaks down to about 140 million a day. They're driven mainly by automated pre-approved loan scams and aggressive telemarketers. Experts say the best way to avoid robocalls is not to answer calls from numbers you don't recognize. Also, enable spam blocking features or download reputable protection apps. If you do answer, don't share personal details and report persistent spam numbers to the FTC. I'm Daria Albigan.
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2: USA Radio News, I'm Ron Warner. The Libertarian Party of Iowa has elected new candidates for lieutenant governor in Iowa's 3rd Congressional District.
3: The party chose Charles Aldrich as its new nominee for lieutenant governor following the withdrawal of Nicholas Gluba's running mate, Jules Cutler. She says she's dealing with PTSD tied to previously living in the former Soviet Union. The party also selected Jacob Hurd as its new candidate in Iowa's 3rd Congressional District after former candidate Marco Battaglia ended his campaign earlier this month following a medical emergency. I'm Elaine Lee Irvin.
2: A bill known as Leno's Law is advancing in California.
4: It's championed by comedian and well-known classic car enthusiast Jay Leno. It would ease mug check requirements for older collector cars, which may not be built up to modern standards. This week, the bill cleared the state Senate with bipartisan support. It's scheduled to be considered by the Assembly Appropriations Committee today. Current law says vehicles manufactured before 1976 are exempt from smog check requirements. The bill would eventually extend exemptions to classic cars built between 1976 and 1985 that are used primarily for exhibition purposes and have limited use on public roadways. I'm Daniel Martindale.
2: A study of more than 10 million American siblings found birth order was associated with 150 health conditions. Firstborns had higher rates of autism, ADHD, and allergies, while secondborns showed higher rates of migraines, gastrointestinal problems, and substance abuse disorders. Researchers stress the findings show associations, not causes. A winning ticket was sold in Illinois for Wednesday night's billion-dollar Powerball drawing.
5: Check your pockets or your purse. The massive jackpot has a cash value of more than $450 million. One ticket sold in Massachusetts ended up being worth $2 million, while million-dollar winners were also sold in Arizona, California, North Carolina, and Florida. I'm Monica Nelson.
2: From America's News Network, USA Radio News.
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2: Attorney General Todd Blanche is again insisting that the Justice Department's proposed anti-weaponization fund is dead.
7: Attorney General Blanche says he's rescinded the order creating the over $1.7 billion fund and insists no money was ever distributed. The fund faced fierce criticism from both sides of the aisle, largely out of concerns that people convicted in connection with the January 6, 2021 attack on the Capitol could be awarded payments from the taxpayer-funded account, while several federal judges have also questioned the legality of how the fund was even created. Blanche says he and President Trump still support compensating people they believe were victims of a weaponized Justice Department. In Washington, I'm Scott Carr.
2: President Trump's media company is being slapped with a lawsuit over a new product giving paying Wall Street firms faster access to the president's Truth Social posts. Nick Harper reports the suit was filed yesterday by The Intercept and the Freedom of the Press Foundation.
8: Strong accusations in this lawsuit, with plaintiffs claiming that this scheme is, in their words, extraordinary, corrupt, and unconstitutional, claiming that the US president stands to gain financially by giving this market-moving government information to people who are willing and able to pay for it.
2: The product was announced last month, with firms having to pay between $60,000 and $100,000 per month to gain access to real-time feed. I'm Ron Warner, USA Radio News.
1: 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From the Range Weather Center for this afternoon, showers and thunderstorms are likely with mostly cloudy skies and areas of smoke. Highs reach 77. Showers and thunderstorms are likely early tonight with continued areas of patchy smoke and a partly cloudy sky. Look for lows of 55 degrees. I'm TJ Matthews on Wyoming's Genuine Country.

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3: Chuck Gray's sure trying to make Wyoming think he's one of us. But Chuck grew up wealthy in California. Elite Los Angeles prep school, Ivy League indoctrination. Then Chuck Gray went on his daddy's payroll. 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
2: USA Radio News, I'm Ron Warner. The death toll in the Congo for Ebola has surpassed 2,000. Tammy Trujillo has the latest.
3: Infectious disease experts say it's tough to get the deadly disease under control because the Ebola strain involved is new and at the same time mutating. The World Health Organization also notes that many of the deadly cases are occurring in rural areas and conflict regions, making access for health teams challenging. But American health officials say there's little risk of contracting Ebola here because, unlike a lot of infectious diseases, it's not airborne and requires close contact with bodily fluids from an infected person. I'm Tammy Trujillo.
2: A federal judge in California is throwing out a child sex trafficking lawsuit filed against Michael Jackson's estate.
4: Four siblings, Edward, Dominic, Marina Cole, and Aldo Cassio, accused Jackson of raping and molesting them for more than a decade when they were children. The judge says their allegations made against Jackson's estate must be handled in private arbitration instead of in a courtroom. The two sides reached a settlement in 2019, saying all disputes must be handled in private arbitration. The judge ruled the settlement is enforceable and means the case must be sent to arbitration. The siblings filed their lawsuit against Jackson's estate back in February. I'm Daniel Martindale.
2: Travis Kelce can't avoid talking about his Madison Square Garden wedding to Taylor Swift last month.
5: So it's gonna be forever.
6: The knot is tied and everyone still seems to want details, with the Kansas City Chiefs tight end fielding questions about his wedding right out of the gate.
7: It was a fun offseason, man. Wedding was the best night of my life. And I appreciate everybody who came out and celebrated and had fun with us.
6: The internet fawning over Kelce calling Swift,
7: my wife,
6: their wedding a star-studded event that shut down part of 7th Avenue in New York City back on July 3rd. Kelce says being at MSG was a childhood dream of his. In New York, I'm Natalie Migliori.
2: From America's News Network, USA Radio News.
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2: The Justice Department is announcing arrests on what's being called an elaborate multi-state, multi-million-dollar green card marriage scam. More from Mark Mayfield.
11: The arranged marriages happened in Connecticut, Massachusetts, Pennsylvania, Kentucky, Tennessee, Georgia, Florida, and overseas. Attorney General Todd Blanchett said since 2016, the suspects' network systematically arranged over 1,000 sham unions. Chinese nationals were paired with U.S. citizens who were paid $100,000 to become bogus spouses. The network also included facilitators who oversaw and identified foreign national customers. Those customers got green cards soon after the couples tied the knot. The suspects arranged the wedding venues and the sham banquets, complete with photographers and social media posts to make the marriages appear legitimate.
2: A health expert is offering advice on how to manage stress.
12: Sandra Darling, a preventative medicine physician at the Cleveland Clinic, says chronic stress can impact your memory and make it harder to concentrate and also contribute to brain fog.
13: Chronic stress is a real concern for brain health because cortisol, what we call the stress hormone. Cortisol, over time, is particularly damaging to the neurons, especially in areas of the brain related to memory and learning.
12: In order to manage stress, she recommends regular exercise, a healthy diet, and consistent sleep schedule. She also says it's important to make time for activities you enjoy and practice meditation. I'm Scott Pringle.
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1: From the Range Weather Center for this afternoon, showers and thunderstorms are likely with mostly cloudy skies and areas of smoke. Highs reach 77. Showers and thunderstorms are likely early tonight with continued areas of patchy smoke and a partly cloudy sky. Look for lows of 55 degrees. I'm TJ Matthews on Wyoming's Genuine Country. 103.3
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8: USA Radio News, I'm Ron Warner. A mystery Wi-Fi network appeared on a Delta flight from Las Vegas to Atlanta has triggered a federal investigation. The crew shut down the plane's Wi-Fi for about 30 minutes after discovering the unauthorized network. Delta says no systems were hacked and flight safety was never at risk. Businessmen John Kushner and Bob Iger are reportedly buying the Los Angeles Lakers for more than $12 billion. Daniel Martindale has the details.
9: It would be a record-breaking price if the sale is approved by the NBA Board of Governors. Mark Walter bought a controlling interest in the Lakers from the Buss family for approximately $10 billion last October and is now agreeing to sell. He also owns the Dodgers and parts of several other sports teams. Kushner and Iger had been involved in the process to bring an NBA expansion team to Las Vegas. ESPN reports they made an aggressive pivot to buy the Lakers.
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2: USA Radio News, I'm Ron Warner. Hundreds of criminal non-citizens in Southern California have been transferred from county jails to federal custody. Mark Mayfield reports.
3: The U.S. Department of Justice says the operation, which began in May of 2025, is designed to get around California's sanctuary laws. It does that by securing federal arrest warrants for non-citizens recently arrested by local police. Once issued, local jails are legally required to honor the arrest warrants and hand over the arrestees to federal law enforcement. So far, federal officials have transferred 362 prisoners from local jails into federal custody.
2: Mayor Zoran Mamdani is offering free and low-cost Broadway show tickets to thousands of students.
4: New York City high schoolers are welcome to enter a lottery between now and next Monday for a chance at winning 2,000 free tickets to 7 Broadway shows. However, Mayor Mamdani says every student that enters the lottery will get a free TDF membership, and that'll provide discounted Broadway and off-Broadway tickets and free admission to over 20 cultural institutions.
5: There are so many kids growing up in our city for whom Broadway feels as if it is a world away, like something that only belongs to other people. We are together today to prove differently.
4: In New York, I'm Scott Pringle.
2: Legendary Dodgers pitcher and current team broadcaster Oral Hershiser will get a star on the Hollywood Walk of Fame today.
6: Dodgers manager Dave Roberts, play-by-play announcer Joe Davis, and retired broadcaster Jaime Harin are expected to speak at the 11:30 a.m. ceremony. Legendary sportscaster Bob Costas will be the master of ceremonies. Hershiser will become the third former major leaguer with a star on the Hollywood Walk of Fame, joining late actors Chuck Connors, a one-time Brooklyn Dodger, and John Berardino. Hershiser pitched for the Dodgers for 13 seasons, helping lead them to the 1988 World Series title. He still holds the major league record with 59 consecutive scoreless innings. I'm Daniel Martindale.
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2: Puerto Rico has entered a state of emergency after suffering through its driest July in over a century. The severe weather has left major drinking reservoirs completely depleted, forcing the government to shut off water to residential neighborhoods. This technician in the Luisa region says,
8: "We're still dealing with some problems regarding the reconstruction from Hurricane Maria, Irma, the earthquakes. But earthquakes didn't affect Luisa that much, but see some part of that."
2: However, experts warn the nature is only half the problem, as 65% of the island's water is lost daily through cracked, aging infrastructure and leaking pipes. The National Guard and federal agencies are actively stepping in to distribute bottled water. Research shows Gen Z and millennials are turning to the stock market while feeling locked out of the housing market.
9: Executive coach Neil Shore advises that if you feel it's the right time to start investing in stocks, you need to accept the natural stress that occurs if you watch stock trackers every hour.
10: Either don't buy stocks or recognize the volatility and the long term. I'm a long term investor, not a short term trader.
9: The Federal Reserve reports the combined stock market holdings to Americans under 40 are now bigger than ever recorded at over $3 trillion this year. Shore stresses the importance of self-managing when it comes to keeping uncontrolled emotional responses in check. His new book, The 25th Hour, talks about how to get out of your own way when making financial decisions. I'm Tammy Trujillo.
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1: From the Range Weather Center for this afternoon, showers and thunderstorms are likely with mostly cloudy skies and areas of smoke. Highs reach 77. Showers and thunderstorms are likely early tonight with continued areas of patchy smoke and a partly cloudy sky. Look for lows of 55 degrees. I'm TJ Matthews on Wyoming's Genuine Country. 103.3.
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9: USA Radio News, I'm Anthony Lucero. A record 264-day deployment aboard the USS Abraham Lincoln is raising concerns over sailors' mental health. Families report multiple attempts to go overboard, while Navy leaders say mental health support is available. Senator Richard Blumenthal is seeking answers from Secretary of War Pete Hegseth. The WNBA is facing renewed scrutiny over transgender athletes after a task force of team presidents and general managers met to discuss eligibility rules. The league says there are currently no eligibility issues, but the group did not reach a decision on whether its policies need to change, including defining what is a woman. Wall Street closed higher.
10: At the closing bell, the Dow Jones added 69 points, the S&P gained 50, and the NASDAQ rose 214 points. I'm Lizzie Radabali.
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2: USA Radio News, I'm Anthony Lucero. President Trump says the United States has total control of the Strait of Hormuz, but Iran insists the waterway remains under its control. Shipping has plunged around 90% from pre-war levels, leaving commercial traffic and global energy markets under growing pressure. Luigi Mangione is expected to plead guilty tomorrow to federal stalking charges in the killing of UnitedHealthcare CEO Brian Thompson. Former federal prosecutor Brett Tolman.
3: Because on the federal system, there's quite a bit that they will be able to argue for a lighter sentence.
2: The charges carry a possible life sentence. His defense could seek dismissal of New York's second-degree murder case under double jeopardy, with that trial set for September 8th. The owner of the surveillance cameras used by law enforcement is introducing changes as concerns grow over mass surveillance.
4: Flock says it will protect privacy by purging the camera data after 7 days instead of monthly. It will also launch automatic audits for abnormal activity, which comes after several law enforcement officers were arrested for abusing the system. In addition, Flock will require police to submit a reason for each search of their camera platform. I'm Eva Basinger.
2: A new study shows that certain types of hormone replacement therapy could lower the risk of Alzheimer's disease in older women.
5: Researchers at Stanford University evaluated data that tracked Alzheimer's disease. It involved 20,000 American women. They say they found that those who took estrogen-only HRT at an average age of 70